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You rocking with DJ Chef Nate. 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

Z92.7 Flint's R&B and throwbacks. It's DJ Chef Nate rocking with you. And let me tell you this. I am not a real big gamer. Like, I do have a PlayStation, but it does have a little bit of dust on the controllers. I'm not going to lie to you. But it's about to get blown off because there is a 007 video game coming out very, very soon. And I'm telling you what, I, for one, gotta have it. It's called 007 First Light, and it's gonna be in my cart right now. I got Stokely right here for Z92.

0: 92.7 Flint's R&B and Throwbacks. That's Stokely right there with Needs Love. Listen up, because you can win a pair of tickets to Saginaw's Tattoo Fest. That's going down May 29th through the 31st at the Dow Event Center, featuring top-tier tattoo artists from Michigan and across the entire country. So I know if you're looking for some new ink, this is where you want to be. And they got the piercings on deck too. So to qualify for this, text the keyword tattoo to 810-767-9300, and you are in it to win it. Coming up, I got Gabriel Jacoby and Color Me Bad. Yeah, you heard it right here on Z92.7.
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16: You know, one of the weirder things I've seen on social media lately is parents feeding their babies butter. Like whole sticks of butter. They swear that it helps them feel fuller after meals and get a good night's sleep, among other things. There's actually something to this. You know, butter is full of fat, which a rapidly growing infant needs, but eating butter all the time results in, quote, boxing out other important nutrients they need as well. Spokesperson for the Academy of Nutrition and Dietetics told us she recommends half a teaspoon to a teaspoon melted and then added to a puree. Or as they get older, you can drizzle oil or melted butter over cooked vegetables, she told us. We never say just give butter by itself, and it's not the only source of fat she would recommend. Avocados, hummus, fish, they are great sources of fat as well, and also great foods to introduce. I'm Dr. Sanjay Gupta, helping you live a better life.
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Z92.7 Flint's R&B and throwbacks. It's DJ Chef Nate rocking with you. And I'm telling you, the movie I can't wait to see next month the most is definitely Scary Movie 6. And they announced today that there is a very

Z92.7 Flint's R&B and throwbacks. That right there is Kim with One Love. It's the home of the Ricky Smiley Morning Show, and you're rocking with DJ Jovnay. And listen up, big shout out to Quinta Brown.

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2: Getting your heart broken can be really rough. It'll happen to most of us at some point in our lives. It's not just an emotional experience, it's a physical one too. Often described as getting the wind knocked out of you, a knot in your stomach, trouble sleeping. I recently spoke about this with Dr. Yoram Yovel, a psychiatrist and neuroscientist. He was on my podcast, Chasing Life. Now, he told me heartbreak doesn't have to last forever. And while your inclination might be to withdraw, isolate, and shut down, it's often the opposite of what supports healing. One of the things that helps us the most is reconnecting to other people you love. And the reverse is also true, he said. If someone you care about is struggling, don't give up on them. You hold the power to comfort loved ones that are in deep physical or emotional distress. I'm Dr. Sanjay Gupta, helping you live a better life.

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We are still locked into the DZ Nightflex. And right now, I got Mariah the Scientist right here on Z92.7.

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0: 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It's DJ Chef Nate rocking with you. And right now, there is this clip going viral of a dad and daughter's text conversation where the daughter was reaching out and asking, how does she change a tire? Instead of telling her how to do that, he asked, where was her boyfriend at? And then the boyfriend said, this is not something that he knew how to do. The father's response was, get a new boyfriend. Now, I ain't gonna lie to you, I agree with Pops on this one, because even if you don't know how to change a tire, brother, figure it out before you go out there and let her do it herself, and before she has to call her dad, because if she call her dad, she don't need you. Coming up next, I got Kalani on the way and High Five right here on Z92.7.
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9: There's something I'd like to talk to you about today, something that's been circulating on the internet that's become a real problem. Deep fake videos of me endorsing products that I've never even heard of and I have no relationship with whatsoever. Let me tell you clearly, these videos are scams. They are designed to take your money. Now, a couple things you should keep in mind. If something sounds too good to be true, it probably is. When you look at these videos, if they don't seem natural, if there's something off about them, the audio or the video, it's probably AI generated. And if you come across something that does pique your interest, see if you can find evidence of it from other sources. I promise you this, if I discover something incredible that you need to know about, I'm going to talk about it somewhere that you can easily find, not on some shady social media site. I'm Dr. Sanjay Gupta, helping you live a better life.
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Z92.7 Flint's R&B and Throwbacks. That's a good one right there. High five. I like the way. You rocking with DJ Chef Nate. We are still in this thing, the DZ Night Flex. And right now, I got PJ Morton for you right here on Z92.7.

Z92.7 Flint's R&B at the Ropebacks, home of the Ricky Smiley Morning Show. That's PJ Morton right there with Mutual. It's DJ Chef Ray rocking with you.

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9: So-called superagers, they are an enviable segment of the population. People who are older than 80, whose brains function like someone a fraction of their age. It's true, a lot of these people have genetics on their side, but more and more research is bearing out the idea that people who practice good brain health also slow their cognitive decline. Dr. Richard Isaacson, a pioneer in the Alzheimer's space, told us that, quote, his studies have found lifestyle changes including diet, exercise, reducing stress and optimizing sleep, along with managing vascular risk factors with certain medications, can actually help grow brain areas and also reduce telltale signs of Alzheimer's, such as tau tangles and amyloid plaques. What else helps? Staying social, surrounding yourself with family and friends, and maybe even volunteering for a real sense of purpose. I'm Dr. Sanjay Gupta, helping you live a better life.
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1: 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Or at least make a good argument. I don't even like to play. I've never fought so hard to defend something I don't like.
0: Scorching debates.
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0: It takes two to tango. And now that I'm in this weave of yours, baby, I'm never going anywhere. 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That's 866-927-9328. Apologize, confess, and tonight I'm definitely going to be your maintenance man. 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
1: Without you, baby, I feel worthless. 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
1: Tonight's topic is a very interesting one. 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Call me on the sweat lines and let me know. The number is 866-92-SWEAT. That is 866-927-9328.

I still help pay for the wigs. And I help with the lease. Oh, you know I ain't never been cheap. 21. 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
3: Hey, this is Keith. Who am I speaking to?
4: Hi, Keith. My name's Michelle.
3: Hey, Michelle. How you doing? Where you calling from tonight?
4: I'm calling from Rayford.
3: Okay. What can I do for you tonight, Michelle?
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3: Okay. Go ahead.
4: I always tell people like that, you have to treat them with long-handled feet, my long-handled swim, and keep it moving. Just stay away from them.
3: Okay. All right, Michelle. Thank you for checking in. I appreciate that, all right?
4: And you have a great night, Keith.
3: You too now. Bye-bye.
4: Bye-bye.
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10: You know, one of the weirder things I've seen on social media lately is parents feeding their babies butter, like whole sticks of butter. They swear that it helps them feel fuller after meals and get a good night's sleep, among other things. There's actually something to this. You know, butter is full of fat, which a rapidly growing infant needs, but eating butter all the time results in, quote, boxing out other important nutrients they need as well. Spokesperson for the Academy of Nutrition and Dietetics told us she recommends half a teaspoon to a teaspoon melted and then added to a puree. Or as they get older, you can drizzle oil or melted butter over cooked vegetables, she told us. We never say just give butter by itself, and it's not the only source of fat she would recommend. Avocados, hummus, fish, they are great sources of fat as well. And also, great foods to introduce. I'm Dr. Sanjay Gupta, helping you live a better life.
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1: Who is it?
2: 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Topic Thursday.
3: Hey, this is Keith. Who am I speaking to?
4: It's Patricia.
3: Hey, Patricia. How you doing, baby? Where you calling from tonight?
4: I'm calling from the D.
3: Okay, what can I do for you tonight, Patricia?
4: I just wanted to answer the question.
3: Okay, go ahead.
4: If you have a friend and you do not like her mate,
3: right?
4: You just don't talk to him. Ignore him completely.
3: You ignore him completely?
4: Ignore him completely.
3: Okay. All right, baby. Well, thank you for checking in. I appreciate that, all right?
4: Okay, it's so nice meeting you, Keith. I love your music.
3: Thank you, baby. Appreciate that. Hey, baby.
4: That's my daughter.
3: All right, bye-bye.
4: Okay.

0: Hey, this is Keith. Who am I speaking to?
1: Maria.
0: Hey, Maria. How you doing? Where you calling from tonight, babe?
1: North Carolina.
0: Okay, Maria. How do you handle your friend's spouse who you really just don't care about?
1: Whatever my friend is down for, if she loves him, I love him. 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
0: Okay. All right, Maria. Thank you for checking in. I appreciate that, baby. All right.
1: Thank you, Keith.
0: You have a great night. Bye-bye.
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3: Getting your heart broken can be really rough. It'll happen to most of us at some point in our lives. It's not just an emotional experience, it's a physical one too. Often described as getting the wind knocked out of you, a knot in your stomach, trouble sleeping. I recently spoke about this with Dr. Yoram Yovel, a psychiatrist and neuroscientist. He was on my podcast, Chasing Life. Now, he told me heartbreak doesn't have to last forever, and while your inclination might be to withdraw, isolate, and shut down, it's often the opposite of what supports healing. One of the things that helps us the most is reconnecting to other people you love. And the reverse is also true, he said. If someone you care about is struggling, don't give up on them. You hold the power to comfort loved ones that are in deep physical or emotional distress. I'm Dr. Sanjay Gupta, helping you live a better life.
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2: 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I want to hear from you, okay? 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All right, baby? 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
3: Hey, this is Keith. Who am I speaking to?
4: Hey, Keith. I can't believe I got you.
3: Who am I speaking to?
4: You are speaking to Nancy. I live in Montgomery, Alabama.
3: What's going on, girl? How you doing?
4: Oh, Keith, you sound so good. Lord,
3: Thank you.
4: I'm talking to him. Oh, my God. Listen, I just want to apologize to this man here in Montgomery. He know who
3: okay.
4: I am. I love him so much, and he already know it.
3: So what are you apologizing for? You apologizing for loving him the way you do?
4: I'm apologizing because, you know, he don't realize how much I love him.
3: Oh, okay. All right.
4: You know, he live in Montgomery. He know who I am.
3: Right.
4: You know, his name is Rick. I'm going to just say his name.
3: Put it out there, baby. There's nothing wrong with you putting it out there.
4: You know, I mean, I know he got a lot of women and everything. Me and him went through something sad, and I just wanted him to know. I'm sorry. He just took it the wrong way, and I'm just sorry. And I hope he listened to it. He works out a lot, and I hope he's working out and listening to it.
3: All right, baby girl. Thank you for checking in, all right?
4: Thank you.
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2: You know, I watched a video the other day about kids getting landlines at home. We haven't had a landline in my house in I can't even tell you how long. But seeing these parents about my age being teleported back to their own childhoods, a simpler time before screens, was really powerful. And as for the kids, they sat and had conversations with their grandparents without multitasking or being distracted by a screen. I thought this was a great way to have kids stay in touch with family members and friends without getting sucked into the smartphone era too young. Of course, you need other people close by to hop on board as well if this is something that's going to work. Perhaps most important, I realized, these relics can be a great conversation starter with your children. You can talk about what it really means to be connected in this day and age. Things have changed a lot. I'm Dr. Sanjay Gupta, helping you live a better life.

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15: 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I recently spoke about this with Dr. Yoram Yovel, a psychiatrist and neuroscientist. 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If someone you care about is struggling, don't give up on them. You hold the power to comfort loved ones that are in deep physical or emotional distress. I'm Dr. Sanjay Gupta, helping you live a better life.
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1: The Sweat Hotel. 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
2: Topic Thursday.
3: Hey, this is Keith. Who am I speaking to?
4: Hi, Keith. My name's Michelle.
3: Hey, Michelle. How you doing? Where you calling from tonight?
4: I'm calling from Rayford.
3: Okay. What can I do for you tonight, Michelle?
4: I'd like to comment on the topic for tonight.
3: Okay, go ahead.
4: I always tell people like that, you have me treating with long handles, feed my with long handles, swim and keep it moving, just stay away from them.
3: Okay. All right, Michelle, thank you for checking in. I appreciate that, all right?
4: And you have a great night, Keith.
3: You too now. Bye-bye.
4: Bye-bye.

0: Who is it?
1: It's the Sweat Hotel. Topic Thursday.
2: Hey, this is Keith. Who am I speaking to?
3: It's Patricia.
2: Hey, Patricia. How you doing, baby? Where you calling from tonight?
3: I'm calling from the D.
2: Okay, what can I do for you tonight, Patricia?
3: I just wanted to answer the question.
2: Okay, go ahead.
3: If you have a friend and you do not like her mate,
2: right?
3: You just don't talk to him. Ignore him completely.
2: You ignore him completely?
3: Ignore him completely.
2: Okay. All right, baby. Well, thank you for checking in. I appreciate that, all right?
3: Okay, and it's so nice meeting you, Keith. I love your music.
2: Thank you, baby. Appreciate that. Hey, baby.
3: That's my daughter.
2: All right, bye-bye.
3: Okay.
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2: Hey, this is Keith. Who am I speaking to?
3: Maria.
2: Hey, Maria. How you doing? Where you calling from tonight, babe?
3: North Carolina.
2: Okay, Maria. How do you handle your friend's spouse who you really just don't care about?
3: Whatever my friend is down for, if she loves him, I love him. When she's upset, I'm upset. I'm her ride or die, so it doesn't matter.
2: Okay. All right, Maria, thank you for checking in. I appreciate that, baby. All right.
3: Thank you, Keith.
2: You have a great night. Bye-bye.

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11: You know, I watched a video the other day about kids getting landlines at home. We haven't had a landline in my house in I can't even tell you how long. But seeing these parents about my age being teleported back to their own childhoods, a simpler time before screens, was really powerful. And as for the kids, they sat and had conversations with their grandparents without multitasking or being distracted by a screen. I thought this was a great way to have kids stay in touch with family members and friends without getting sucked into the smartphone era too young. Of course, you need other people close by to hop on board as well.

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5: 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Deep fake videos of me endorsing products that I've never even heard of and I have no relationship with whatsoever. Let me tell you clearly, these videos are scams. They are designed to take your money. Now, a couple things you should keep in mind. If something sounds too good to be true, it probably is. When you look at these videos, if they don't seem natural, if there's something off about them, the audio or the video, it's probably AI generated. And if you come across something that does pique your interest, see if you can find evidence of it from other sources. I promise you this, if I discover something incredible that you need to know about, I'm going to talk about it somewhere that you can easily find, not on some shady social media site. I'm Dr. Sanjay Gupta, helping you live a better life.
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2: You're inside the Sweat Hotel. Who am I speaking to?
3: This is Tracy. How you doing, Keith?
2: Hey, Tracy. How are you?
3: I'm blessed. I'm calling. I want to dedicate a song to my husband. We're in the middle of separating. He's somewhere else, and I'm somewhere else. We've been separated for a minute. We've been together 20 years. He got his 20, and left his 80. I just want everybody to know that I want my man back.
2: You want your man back?
3: Yeah, I want my husband back. Yes, sir. We want our husband back. We don't let you play enough. You know, you got him inspired. He's going back doing stuff that we did 16 years ago. You know, it's time to grow up. He was just a crush to you. Let him go. Quit idolizing something and let him go. He's not a bad person. He's never cussed me. I've cut him up, shot at him. I've done a lot of stuff to my husband.
2: You've done all of that?
3: Yes, I have. I'm not even going to lie about him. He's a good man.
2: Okay, baby girl. Well, thank you for checking in. I appreciate that. All right.
3: Yeah.
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19: Getting your heart broken can be really rough. It'll happen to most of us at some point in our lives. It's not just an emotional experience, it's a physical one too. Often described as getting the wind knocked out of you, a knot in your stomach, trouble sleeping. I recently spoke about this with Dr. Yoram Yovel, a psychiatrist and neuroscientist. He was on my podcast, Chasing Life. Now, he told me heartbreak doesn't have to last forever. And while your inclination might be to withdraw, isolate, and shut down, it's often the opposite of what supports healing. One of the things that helps us the most is reconnecting to other people you love. And the reverse is also true, he said. If someone you care about is struggling, don't give up on them. You hold the power to comfort loved ones that are in deep physical or emotional distress. I'm Dr. Sanjay Gupta, helping you live a better life.
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3: A Better Life with Dr. Sanjay Gupta.
4: So-called superagers, they are an enviable segment of the population. People who are older than 80, whose brains function like someone a fraction of their age. It's true, a lot of these people have genetics on their side, but more and more research is bearing out the idea that people who practice good brain health also slow their cognitive decline. Dr. Richard Isaacson, a pioneer in the Alzheimer's space, told us that, quote, his studies have found lifestyle changes including diet, exercise, reducing stress and optimizing sleep, along with managing vascular risk factors with certain medications, can actually help grow brain areas and also reduce telltale signs of Alzheimer's, such as tau tangles and amyloid plaques. What else helps? Staying social, surrounding yourself with family and friends, and maybe even volunteering for a real sense of purpose. I'm Dr. Sanjay Gupta, helping you live a better life.
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color chronic in the world can even mess with you. 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
2: Topic Thursday.
3: Hey, this is Keith. Who am I speaking to?
4: Hi, Keith. My name's Michelle.
3: Hey, Michelle. How you doing? Where you calling from tonight?
4: I'm calling from Rayford.
3: Okay. What can I do for you tonight, Michelle?
4: I'd like to comment on the topic for tonight.
3: Okay, go ahead.
4: I always tell people like that, you have to treat them with long-handled female, with long-handled swimming, keep it moving, just stay away from them.
3: Okay. All right, Michelle, thank you for checking in. I appreciate that, all right?
4: And you have a great night, Keith.
3: You too now. Bye-bye.
4: Bye-bye.

love that withstands time, space, and matter forever. Forever's a mighty long time. Here we are decades later. The sentiment is still the same. Listen.

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1: It's the Sweat Hotel. Topic Thursday.
2: Hey, this is Keith. Who am I speaking to?
3: It's Patricia.
2: Hey, Patricia. How you doing, baby? Where you calling from tonight?
3: I'm calling from the D.
2: Okay, what can I do for you tonight, Patricia?
3: I just wanted to answer the question.
2: Okay, go ahead.
3: If you have a friend and you do not like her mate,
2: right?
3: You just don't talk to him. Ignore him completely.
2: You ignore him completely?
3: Ignore him completely.
2: Okay. All right, baby. Well, thank you for checking in. I appreciate that, all right?
3: Okay, and it's so nice meeting you, Keith. I love your music.
2: Thank you, baby. Appreciate that. Hey, baby.
3: That's my daughter.
2: All right, bye-bye.
3: Okay.
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16: You know, one of the weirder things I've seen on social media lately is parents feeding their babies butter, like whole sticks of butter. They swear that it helps them feel fuller after meals and get a good night's sleep, among other things. There's actually something to this. You know, butter is full of fat, which a rapidly growing infant needs, but eating butter all the time results in, quote, boxing out other important nutrients they need as well. Spokesperson for the Academy of Nutrition and Dietetics told us she recommends half a teaspoon to a teaspoon melted and then added to a puree. Or as they get older, you can drizzle oil or melted butter over cooked vegetables, she told us. We never say just give butter by itself, and it's not the only source of fat she would recommend. Avocados, hummus, fish, they are great sources of fat as well, and also great foods to introduce. I'm Dr. Sanjay Gupta, helping you live a better life.
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19: You and I have never met, but I'm willing to bet that there is something you would like to do, but you feel like you can't, that it's too hard, that you don't deserve it. A colleague of mine recently told me about this new book called Brave Shift, 30 Mindset Changes to Transform Your Life. It's written by a woman named Michelle Carrer. Carrer says the one thing most people forget when they set a goal is to attach a reason to it. Having that reason is big. Because when you don't want to do something that's necessary to reach your goal, you can go back to your reason to find the motivation you need. Try to frame your goal as something you want to achieve, as opposed to being a bad part of yourself that you want to change. That will make you more likely to succeed, as will asking for help. All of us need it, and it makes people feel good to help you achieve your goals. I'm Dr. Sanjay Gupta, helping you live a better life.
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0: 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Freaky Smiley in the morning. And Flint's R&B and throwbacks all day.
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0: 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I'll speak with Dietrich Haddon, DeJuan Hill, and Montel Jordan. We'll give you the phone number to the Faith phone line. 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All that and a whole lot more this weekend on Gospel Tracks with yours truly, Walt Baby Love.
1: 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Another hour.

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0: 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Freaky Smiley in the morning. 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

0: T.I. 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
1: 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I thought you tried to look like me. 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Going up that drill like the youth pastor.
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0: Yeah, but we got one of those suits from K&G. 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
8: You and I have never met, but I'm willing to bet that there is something you would like to do, but you feel like you can't, that it's too hard, that you don't deserve it. A colleague of mine recently told me about this new book called Brave Shift, 30 Mindset Changes to Transform Your Life. It's written by a woman named Michelle Carrer. Carrer says the one thing most people forget when they set a goal is to attach a reason to it. Having that reason is big, because when you don't want to do something that's necessary to reach your goal, you can go back to your reason to find the motivation you need. Try to frame your goal as something you want to achieve, as opposed to being a bad part of yourself that you want to change. That will make you more likely to succeed, as will asking for help. All of us need it, and it makes people feel good to help you achieve your goals. I'm Dr. Sanjay Gupta, helping you live a better life.
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0: 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I'll speak with Dietrich Haddon, DeJuan Hill, and Montel Jordan. 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
15: So-called superagers, they are an enviable segment of the population. People who are older than 80, whose brains function like someone a fraction of their age. It's true, a lot of these people have genetics on their side, but more and more research is bearing out the idea that people who practice good brain health also slow their cognitive decline. Dr. Richard Isaacson, a pioneer in the Alzheimer's space, told us that, quote, his studies have found lifestyle changes including diet, exercise, reducing stress, and optimizing sleep, along with managing vascular risk factors with certain medications, can actually help grow brain areas and also reduce telltale signs of Alzheimer's, such as tau tangles and amyloid plaques. What else helps? Staying social, surrounding yourself with family and friends, and maybe even volunteering for a real sense of purpose. I'm Dr. Sanjay Gupta, helping you live a better life.

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0: let us rejoice and be glad in it. Y'all here to help us get our day started is the senior pastor of New Birth Christian Ministries in Columbus, Ohio. Hey, good morning, Pastor Yavez. How you doing, man, Pastor Ellis?
1: Good morning, Ricky and the Ricky Smiley Morning Show family. God, we thank you this morning for peace, the kind of peace that the world cannot give and the kind of peace that the world cannot take away. In the middle of busy schedules, heavy responsibilities, anxious thoughts, we ask that your peace would guard our hearts and minds today and surpass all understanding. For those listening who may feel stressed and overwhelmed or anxious, we ask that you calm every racing thought and quiet every troubled spirit. Help us to release what we cannot control and trust you for what we cannot fix. Your word promises that you'll keep us in perfect peace when our minds are stayed on you. So today, God, help us to focus on you instead of fear, faith instead of worry, rest instead of pressure. Let peace follow us throughout this day, whether it be in traffic or at work, at school, and at home. Remind us that you are in control. In Jesus' name we pray. Amen. Listen, if you're ever in Columbus, Ohio, make sure you drop by and visit me, Pastor Yavis Ellis at New Birth Christian Ministries. We'd love to see you. Hey, Ricky, I appreciate you, and y'all have a great day.
0: Hey, thank you, Pastor Ellis, man. He is the senior pastor of New Birth Christian Ministries in Columbus, Ohio. 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
2: Thank you, God, for giving us our identity in you. We can know who we are because we know whose we are, and we don't have to work for your approval. You've called us by name.

I'm Renee Spearman. Montel joined, y'all. Should have chose me. I love that right there. That's a great record, y'all. Oh, man, 4 minutes after the hour, y'all. Here we go, my Rhett Brown Clark.

Yes, sir. E. Dewey Smith Jr. House of Hope Church in Atlanta, y'all. You know how we do it on Fridays. Every Friday we end it with Clay Evans for the rest of my life. I need you to turn your radios all the way up. Man, people stop me in the airport about this song. People stop me all over the country. They say, man, we love on Fridays when you play this right here, y'all. Come on, let's give God some praise because we're doing this for the rest of our life, y'all. Yes, sir. Clay Evans.

0: Yes, sir, this morning, y'all. Oh, my God, today. Oh, my God, today. We just thankful to be alive. We thank you. We worship you. We praise you. That's why we do this every morning, because you're so good, God. All right, man, that's it, man. I got your front page coming up next. 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
1: All right, 26 minutes after the hour. Y'all, Friend Paige right here. Happy Friday, Alfredas.
2: Happy Friday, Ricky Smiley. It's May 22nd, and here's what's going on in the news. Here we go again. NATO allies are raising questions, Ricky, after President Trump announced plans to send 5,000 U.S. troops to Poland just weeks after ordering a separate drawdown of American forces from Europe. Now, this move has created confusion among some European leaders who are trying to understand whether this signals a stronger U.S. commitment to NATO's eastern flank or a shift in strategy. Poland's been pushing for a larger American military presence because of its proximity to Russia and Ukraine, so the decision is being watched very closely across Europe. And if you're traveling for the holiday, you may want to rethink your ride from the airport. Waymo is hitting pause on freeway rides in several cities while it works on how its autonomous taxis handle construction zones. Yeah, so listen, Ricky, we've all heard about these driverless cars getting confused, stopping in traffic, leaving passengers stuck in highways. I know you've been in one before, but the pause affects Phoenix, San Fran, LA, Miami. On top of that, services paused in places like Atlanta, Austin, Dallas, Houston, San Antonio because of severe weather and flooding. So, yeah, sorry, Ricky.
1: I had a great experience. Waymo drive you off, don't talk to you, don't bother you.
2: I know you did, but
1: Waymo don't stink. Waymo don't stink.
2: Oh, well, other people are getting
1: stuck. Waymo don't stink.
2: Well, sorry, Charlie. We're up on these stories and more. Go to RickySmileyMorningShow.com. 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
4: Shot clock at 6. Brunson kicks it out in the corner. Hart, another 3. It's good. Josh Hart lighting it up from long distance.
5: Yeah, man. Game 2 of the Eastern Conference Finals. New York Knicks put it on the Cleveland Cavaliers. One more game. They up 2-0. Josh Hart came alive. 26 points. 5 of them were 3-pointers. Let me discuss the elephant in the room with the Cleveland Cavaliers. James Harden, one of the greatest of all time, man. Future Hall of Famer. But his defense is garbage, man, right now. He got to pick that part up, man. All great defenders get beat on defense sometimes. It happens. All right, it's part of sports. But Harden, he be letting Joker just walk through the lane to the basket. He almost be escorting him like, come on. And Knicks coach Mike Brown said it best.
6: It's sometimes you got to do what the game dictates. And we have to try to figure out different ways to guard Harden and Mitchell. They got to figure out different ways to guard Jalen. But it is no secret we were attacking Harden.
5: We're attacking Harden and keep on doing Jalen. Every time Harden got on Jalen Brunson, he's like, get out the way. I got this. Something to kick this all the way to the hoop.
1: Man, that's not good.
5: No,
1: you got to play defense.
5: You got to. Or you got to sit down, man. Game 3 tonight, Western Conference Finals, Oklahoma City, San Antonio. The series is tied at 1 game apiece. Let's get it ready. Pop it, baby. Brad, you got the hot spot coming up next. What you going to be talking about?
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0: Drop it like it's hot. 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
3: It's the BRAT. All right, y'all, 28 before the top of the hour. Y'all time at the hot spot. What up, Brett?
4: What up, Ricky? Good morning, everybody. I'm your girl, Brat Tat Tat, and this is the hot spot, but we bring you music, movies, and more. So let's get on off into it. Well, y'all, the 8th and final season of The Chi premieres today. I'm so sad to see it go, but the 10-episode concluding chapter will drop its episodes weekly on Paramount Plus with on-air broadcasts starting on the Showtime Network this Sunday. This final run takes place during Chicago's coldest winter ever. The deals and the fallouts with the explosive season 7 finale. Characters are making life-or-death choices following the dramatic events surrounding Alicia and Duda, and it will also bring closure to fan favorite characters like Emmett, Victor, and Jake as they navigate romance, family, and the legacy of the South Side. Man, this show has been on forever. We've watched these kids grow up on this show. It is so good. It's about my hometown, Chicago. And when I tell you they describe it to a T and everything about it was so real and so good, I want to thank Lena Way for giving me the opportunity to be on the show. I was on the show for two episodes for two separate seasons.
3: Yes.
4: And it was so, so good. It's the longest running drama series in the history of black TV. So
5: wow.
4: I'm just very proud to be a part of it. Man,
3: congratulations
4: I had to
3: you.
4: It's so yeah. good. Man, thank you so much. And thank you to Lena Waif. All right, y'all.
3: Was those lines
4: on.
3: Hard? Was it line? Did you have like the lines, the script?
4: No, it was pretty. No, I played a lesbian pretty close to my own personal real life.
6: Come on, bro.
4: You know what I'm saying? I got the. You know what I'm saying? I got to be a little freaky with the characters, you know what I'm saying? And I have my wife's support.
3: Oh, my God, I can't stand
4: it. You better do it like you're doing it to me. I said,
3: why did I ask you that? Why did I ask you that on a damn Friday? I shouldn't have asked you that. Damn.
6: Brad, I was mad at you, too, because you had the woman cheating and everything.
4: Yes, yes, honey. My character was LaPortia, honey. Her name was LaPortia. Lord have mercy. Oh, my goodness. You know what?
3: Boy, that's funny.
4: Oh, God. Oh, Dave, are we good? I probably need to wrap it on up. If y'all, huh?
3: Oh, I ain't saying nothing to laughing.
4: So, y'all, Nicki Minaj supported Trump has definitely sparked debates online. And some believe that she may be supporting him in order to acquire citizenship status or help involving her husband and her brother. But a Trump advisor has pushed back on those claims, calling them disgusting and disgraceful. He wrote that Nicki has never once asked the president for nothing, and she says that he says she only offered support and assistance. He also claimed the idea that she's expecting something in return is false, calling it total garbage. And speaking of Nicki Minaj, she made a surprise cameo appearance Thursday at Elon Musk's Starbase site in Texas, where SpaceX tried to launch the new mega rocket thing into outer space, but it all fell apart due to technical issues. However, Nicki wants to give Elon a nice old shout out. Here you go.
7: A major shout out to Elon. Elon, thank you for everything that you're doing for humanity.
5: Okay.
3: Wow. Wow. There you go.
5: Like teaching AI how to be racist. 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
4: 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Coming up next, y'all, we got Rock T with that HBCU, though. Who we repping today, Rock T?
6: Well, LaPortia, we're going to be representing Edward Warner University.
3: Right.
6: Your name ain't Brat no more. You LaPortia.
3: LaPortia.
4: LaPortia.
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3: 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Rock Teezy for Sheezy up in the building. It's time for another HBC. You know, we're going to always put a spotlight on our heroes and sheroes that attended or currently attend our historically black colleges and universities. Let's truck it on down to Jacksonville, Florida, home of Edward Waters University, established in 1866, home of the Purple, Orange, and White Tigers. Shout out to the Triple Threat Marching Band. Shout out to one of y'all's former students, James Cannonball Butler. He played running back for Edward Waters' football team. Yes, indeed, he feed the needy. Why they call him Cannonball? Hey, all of his teammates used to say, you try to tackle him. He played 8 seasons in the NFL with the Pittsburgh Steelers, the Atlanta Falcons, and the St. Louis Cardinals. To this day of this HBC, you know, he's the only alumnus from Edward Waters to ever play in the NFL. I'm just saying. He was the leading rusher for the Atlanta Falcons in each of his 4 seasons with the squad and was selected to the Pro Bowl in 1969. Mr. James Cannonball Butler. Another proud HBCU alum of Edward Waters University. If you didn't know, now you know. If you want me to highlight your favorite HBCU, hit me up on my social media platforms at Rock T Holla. 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
1: Hey, it's a party with a purpose, and it's going down October 26th through November 1st. We are talking about the One Voyage 2026 coming up next on the Ricky Smiley Morning Show.

0: Watch out, Rich Martin Morning Show, the One Voice 2026 that sells October the 26th through November the 1st, and we're selling out of Miami, Florida. Hey, it's a party with a purpose, man, all on the Virgin Voyages Resilient Lady. Gary, that was your first cruise, first of all.
1: Yes, that was my first cruise. And you know what, Rick? Initially, I was nervous and scared. I said, oh, Lord, because I'd never been on no water like that. But once I got on the boat and we just started mingling and
0: cruising,
1: it was amazing. Yeah. I really did like it. I really loved it. Because you don't even feel like you're moving, first of all.
0: Right.
1: You didn't even feel like you're moving. And then, I mean, just seeing all the people, honey, watching my friends gamble and winning and giving me some money. That was really nice. I enjoyed that, honey. And it was.
0: What about your tea party?
1: Oh, baby, the tea party was amazing. I mean, the people, it's like they were just waiting for that tea party, honey. And I love the audience participation more so with the tea party. Mm-hmm. I love that part. So it was all just a stone blast. Is that how I'm talking to you, say that?
0: Yeah. I had a good time, man. I had an opportunity to spoon with Cheryl Underwood.
1: Oh yeah.
0: Oh, man. We ain't do nothing. We just spooned. That's it. That's my Zeta sister.
2: Oh, God.
0: I really enjoyed Tyrese performing, man, going to the spa a couple of times. The oxtails.
1: Oh, yeah.
0: The collard greens. With Chef Jannard cooking and I had found a little private little balcony.
1: Oh yeah.
0: I found it. You had to go to it. You got to go up some steps and where nobody knew about. And went up there and laid down and went to sleep and took a deep nap. It had started raining.
3: Is that where Cheryl Underwood found you?
0: Uh-uh. We was out. We was in. She came. I let her come to the room.
3: Oh.
0: You heard me? She got a little paper. You heard me?
3: Oh.
0: Yeah.
3: Okay.
0: The lady over there sleep with them depends on tickled the hell out of me more than anything. But we had a good damn time. I got a good laugh from that. It was just awesome.
3: Well, you know what, Ricky? I'm looking forward to going this year, and I can't wait to see T.I. perform, Rick Ross perform, and I also heard we got some performances by D.L. Hughley, Keith Sweat, and DJ Kid Capri, and he gonna be the DJ when we sail away for the sail away party. That's gonna be crazy, because don't nobody spin like DJ Kid Capri.
0: Yes, sir, and I know you love gospel music, man. Pastor Mike Jr. gonna be there. Everybody at Rock City, what's up? Jacqueline Carr, Jonathan McReynolds is gonna also be performing.
3: Nice.
0: And we got some good olds. The old school gonna be off the chain. EU doing the butt.
1: Come on now.
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14: Hey, how you doing? Hey, y'all, machine wasn't working, man. So I just pulled up to the window.
15: Okay, go ahead and place your order.
14: Yeah, let me get one orange juice and two sashi biscuits.
15: Okay, I got the orange juice, but repeat the other part for me.
14: Two sashi biscuits.
15: We don't sell sushi here at McDonald's, sir.
14: I ain't say nothing about no sushi, man. What is wrong with you? I need one orange juice and two sashi biscuits, man.
15: Okay, hold on. I got the orange juice and I got the biscuit part. Can you repeat the other part for me, please?
14: Bruh, two sashi biscuits.
15: Okay, you mean sausage.
14: Brothers, I just said the same thing you just said, man. Look, I ain't got time today before you be playing with me. I got somewhere to be. Give me one orange juice and two sashi and biscuits, man. That's it.
15: Okay, so I got one orange juice, two sashi and biscuits, right?
14: That's it. The same thing you said. It wasn't that hard, was it?
15: No, it wasn't hard at all. Could you go pick up your order at the second one?
14: All right, man. Two sashi biscuits. What's so crazy about it?
16: Gary.
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5: All right, 7 minutes after the hour, Gary has the T and the Kahlua of the day. Gary, good morning.
6: Good morning, Ricky. Good morning, America. Good morning to you. It's Friday, a beautiful, beautiful day in the neighborhood. And here's what's happening in celebrity news. Y'all, Camille. K. Michelle, y'all, is talking again. Y'all, was that the continuation of this interview that she did with Mr. Shannon Sharp? Now, they was asked that, Kay, would you do a versus with somebody? And Kay, you know, she decided to talk about it. Now, she refused to call this famous singer name, but a lot of people are guessing and saying they kind of know who it is, though, because I wasn't there, but I'm going to ask some of y'all eventually. Y'all. But here's what Kay Michelle had to say.
7: Would you do versus?
8: Oh, I think I should do a versus.
7: Who you going to go up against?
8: Probably the Muppet, but I mean.
7: Who the Muppet?
8: But she's the one with teeth knocked out, sleeping with married men, not me.
7: I don't know who you talking about. You don't want to tell me? Tell me in my ear.
6: Brad.
9: Who is it?
6: Do anybody know who the Muppet
10: don't ask
6: is?
10: Ask me.
9: I don't know who that is.
10: I'm not. Yeah.
9: Sleeping with married men, that's a clue.
6: Yeah,
5: teeth fell out. Is it? I remember Nene used to say that on Housewives, right?
11: Uh-huh. Is it the initials TB?
12: Rhymes with Lamar Axton.
9: Why'd she call her Muppet?
10: Gary, now why you mess with this?
9: That's not nice.
5: Now they finna text y'all phone. Y'all phone finna blow up.
10: Gary, why did you?
6: Brad, I didn't say no names. I just said, did you know?
10: You know. These positions, Gary. Don't do this.
5: Yeah,
10: because
5: then they're going to start texting us.
6: Kay Michelle said that they just asked if she wanted to do a verse. I mean, look at all the people doing verses. Now, didn't Drake just do a verse? Who he did one with?
5: They ain't got nothing to do with what we talking about.
6: Ricky Hush.
5: You know they finna
11: text
5: us.
11: She have a two song.
9: Drake, I mean, I'm with Gary. She should text Kay Michelle.
6: I think it's great, though. Anyway, I think she's doing a good... I mean, that's good that she's putting out that she want to do a verse because that's a new thing. Now they're making good money doing these verses. So, honey, hey, Kay Michelle, if you want to do a verse...
9: Versus. I caught it, Brad. Who would win, guys? Who would win between them?
11: As a commercial.
6: But anyway, congratulations, honey, Kay Michelle, and to all those who may be a part of the verses that she may want to do. So, moving on. In other celebrity news, y'all, I tell you, men could do some of the dirt things, honey. Some. I'm not going to paint y'all with a broad brush, but it's being reported, y'all, that MTL's reporting, y'all, that earlier this week, you know, Lotto, y'all, she practically broke the charts, y'all, in social media when she dropped a deeply emotional pregnancy documentary. Now, officials confirmed, y'all, that the arrival of her first child and heart launching her long-rumored romance with 21 Savage. Now, they said the couple have been keeping the newborn's identity closely under wraps, but after 21 Savage, y'all seemingly shared a glimpse of the newborn baby boy online. They say, baby, the rapper's legal wife, Miss Kenyana Joseph, baby, decided that it was the perfect time, honey, to remind the world exactly who has the real bragging rights. Like I said, just hours after the internet erupted over 21 Savage and Lotto's new bundle of joy, Miss Kenyana, honey, hopped on to social media page to do some major celebrating of her own. Now they're saying instead of focusing on the newborn, she decided to highlight the success of the older son that she shares with the married rapper. Now Kenyana proudly, y'all, shared a series of photos announcing that their son just officially graduated from grammar school. And they're saying that fans immediately pointed out that the young man is the absolute spitting image of his famous father, looking exactly like a mini 21 Savage. And they're saying the boy clearly got his intelligence from his side of the family tree. Now, she proudly, y'all, bragged that the young graduate pulled off straight A's, y'all, securing a top-tier report card to go along, y'all, with his diploma, which is so touching.
9: Aww.
6: And they said, how could this man allegedly have a baby with this woman, and they got a wife and a child on the other side of town somewhere else, and the mom had to post their child, said that he made straight A's and stuff, when the daddy allegedly got a baby with another woman, and they're not even married. But he's still married. How do people do that? Is that the American way now? Because it's sad. They said the baby daddy's out here, baby, welcome.
10: Everybody got their situations, and they have to do things for certain reasons. So this one you can't really dive too deep into because it's kind of personal and it's a lot of legal stuff involved. So I'll just talk to you later off air about this so we don't go into it and make it something that it's not.
6: Yeah, because I kind of heard a little bit somewhat about it, but they say the baby daddy's out here, baby, welcoming a newborn with a side piece, and the wife is showing off their son that got real brains and straight A's.
10: He takes care of his other children as well, so.
6: Oh, he does?
10: Yeah, let's tread lightly with this one, Gary.
6: Well, he needs to show them other kids, Lotto, too.
10: They are good friends and family, so, you know, Lotto was on the rap game when she was younger, so before she even became Lotto, so that's like a little sister, so. I just want to
6: hit
10: the
6: lotto when she got that woman's husband.
5: Oh, Gary, go to it.
10: Gary, we're not doing this.
6: I'm just saying.
10: She hit the lotto when she went platinum, and all her albums have done great. That's when she hit the lotto, and she is Lotto. So congratulations to Lotto for her beautiful, beautiful newborn baby.
6: Congratulations, Lotto, and 21 Savage.
10: Yes, all and right. 21 Savage, yes.
6: Now that said and did, Brad, y'all know what time it is.
5: What time is it?
10: Shalala, Lord.
6: Yes, shalala to all the wonderful people out there in radio land. The Kahlua today, honey, is one of my favorite Kahlua. My Kahlua today, y'all, is Clementine. On the high end, you say Clementine, and on the low end, you say beautiful orange. That's your Kahlua for today.
5: Orange. Y'all give it up for Gary with the team. All right, Friday people, I got the wake-up call. It is Friday. Hit me up at 866-9-RICKY, 866-9-RICKEY. 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

0: Hey, hey, hey. It's Lucky Lisa in the nation's capital. I want to wake up Ricky, but it sounds like you're already up. Wake up, wake up, wake up.
1: What's up, guys? This is Mom. I want to wake up my cousin, Rack, Brad, Alfreda, Rocky, Bessie K, Gary. Wake up, wake up, wake up.
2: Hey, happy Friday. Hey. This is Tony out of Houston, Texas. But I'm looking for Black Tony, kind of like a law firm. I got a problem with the dog and the cat. They having domestic violence over the fighting over the food. Black Tony, kind of like a law firm. We need you in Houston, Texas. Wake up, wake up, wake up.

0: All right, y'all, Rick's Modern Morning Show. The Supreme Court has been busy making decisions that will affect our lives. But if you don't pay attention, you will not know what moves that, you know, that are being made. Here to talk about boycotting and more, ladies and gentlemen, the president of the NAACP, Derrick Johnson. Good morning, President Johnson.
1: Good morning, Richie. Thank you for having me on the show.
0: Man, thank you for being on the show. It's a lot going on, and you're all over the internet right now, and everything that's going on with the redistricting and everything. Talk to us and let the people know what they need to know and what they need to do.
1: Well, in this moment, the rights of African Americans in this country is under direct attack. They're trying to minimize our input, suppress our vote, and remove our voice in policymaking. We cannot stand idly by and allow that to happen without a response. We call for individuals who are some of our top-performing athletes coming out of high school to think hard about their choice. We should not be recruited to be on the fields of state schools when the very states the schools are a part of are seeking to strip away our voting rights. These are athletes who are making profits on the field, but they don't want their voice and the mix for policy making. Sharecropping is over, and we're calling attention to that.
2: Let me ask you this, and this is just a personal question I have. Do you really think that these college athletes can boycott when, you know, the NFL couldn't even do it? You know, when they were saying, hey, you need to, you know, kneel when the sun comes on, and many black athletes would not do it. They still with their hand over their heart, you know. So I just wonder how hard it would be for college athletes to do this.
1: I think it's two different things here. We're not telling college athletes to not play sports. We're saying when you have a decision between going to University of Michigan or Alabama, choose Michigan. We're saying if you have a choice to go to UCLA or Georgia, go to UCLA. Mm-hmm. So we're not telling anyone not to do anything. We're saying you have options here. These are players who are highly recruited. They're going to be faced with these options. And that's a great thing. But why should we provide our talent on the field and the basketball court so the schools can make billions of dollars in those very same states that the schools are a part of, saying, but we don't want you to have any say on who your representative and any say on the public policy that will govern your lives. Sharecropping is over.
3: Okay, so this current voter rights bill that was recently passed, in a nutshell, can you explain how this affects black voters and what makes this boycott so important?
1: So that's no particular voting rights bill that's passed. What the Supreme Court did was they simply say it's okay to discriminate against black folks, particularly in the South. That prior to the Voting Rights Act of 1965 being enacted, we didn't have any representation throughout the southern region, all of the conformist states. These are states where 55% of all African American lives. It was only after the implementation of the Voting Rights Act and the maintenance of that act over time that we began to get congresspersons like Jasmine Crockett out of Texas, or for that matter, John Lewis out of Atlanta. And so what the states were forced to do was ensure fair representation. But the Supreme Court said, well, you can't do that anymore. And you can draw districts based on partisanship, but you can't do it based on race. And what the state's immunity did, they went, held special sessions, Tennessee started first, to redraw the lines to take away districts where black folks had an opportunity to elect the candidates of their choice. There is no more important issue than our ability to elect candidates of our choice and to ensure that the rights of our communities are protected and we have a hand in the policymaking process.
0: Right.
1: That's the paramount role of this association right now, and that's the work we must do. So, Ricky, we are narrowly focused on ensuring that November's election reflects the needs and interests of our community. The turnout is going to be key. We cannot be observers in this war that this administration has launched against us, because if we are observers, we will be casualties of that war. We got to get engaged. So if you know top-performing athletes who are considering their options, we just say choose wisely. Don't go to a state that disrespects you. Go to a place that's going to actually see you,
0: I agree,
1: support you, it allows you to prosper.
2: Now, I was just going to say, so maybe even just because that's great for these athletes, but maybe even the people who go to the games, maybe we start boycotting the games.
1: We're telling fans don't go to the games. We're telling our folks stop buying the paraphernalia. Mm-hmm. Don't provide profits to states that don't see you as a person, as a whole person.
0: Absolutely.
1: Sharecropping is over. They want to leverage us on the field so they can generate billions of dollars for the very institutions that in some cases are not only denying our rights as citizens, won't even admit our children unless they are on the field.
0: Absolutely. Absolutely, Brother Johnson. I stand with you 100%. You have a convention coming up. Tell us about the NAACP convention.
1: We will be in Chicago, Illinois this summer for our annual convention. I encourage all of the listeners in the Chicago area, but anyone to come join us in this most crucial time. July 18th through the 22nd in Chicago, Illinois, we will be there.
0: Anything that you need for me to do, let me know. I stand beside you, sir.
1: I appreciate you, man.
0: Yes, sir. My Mississippi fraternity brother, president of the NAACP, the one and only, Derek Johnson, y'all. Thank you. Hey, man. Love you, man.
1: I love you. Take care.
0: Yes, sir. You too. All right, y'all. More Ricky Smiley Morning Show coming up.
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0: even know it's damn Memorial Day weekend, man. OMG. Jalan, what up, man?
1: I'm good, man. You done this gearing everybody up for the weekend, man. And of course, hit me up on the gram at J-A-H Lion Sound.
0: J-A-H Lion Sound. Thank you. Hey, boy. Ooh. Boy, ooh. Birthday bash better be something ugly.
1: About to make a movie, man. 20,000 people, State Farm Arena, holy pop, big artists. Trust that, man. This Sunday in Atlanta, man.
0: Hey, John, can you go live when you mix, man? We want to see you rock. I want the people to see what you do, man.
1: Yeah, but say no more, man. I got to go live, man.
0: Yes, sir. John Lion on the 1-2 Chicken and Waffle Mix. Black Tony, what's up?
2: It's just a lot right now, Rick. It's a lot right now.
0: Man, come on, man. You don't mess up your blessing.
2: It's a lot right now. I've been working so hard for the last couple of weeks trying to get my dad on. Damn, man, I'm trying to get my law firm up, man. Kind of like a law firm. I'm trying to get it up. I'm trying to get it going.
0: And what's the problem? The devil is a lie.
2: These folks done sent me a letter, shout out.
0: What? And said what?
2: The folks from the city, they sent a letter. You got one of your email too? Oh, yeah, I, I, I,

0: Actions include unauthorized walls being torn down, carpet removal, construction of a DJ booth, non-permit kitchen facilities, and stripper pole additions.
1: That's all. What you going to have add a DJ booth in there for?
2: Because I'm trying to get y'all to come in there and do a party every Friday for the client to come in when they waiting for that check.
1: So what y'all going to have? Was y'all going to have crab legs and hookah smoke?
2: Yeah, we're going to do all that. Y'all just say, you know how we do it.
0: It says, no, you don't. You have to. It says you have to have a permit for the kitchen facilities and also for the stripper pole.
1: That's all what y'all was going to sell.
2: We got crab leg. We got salmon cake. We got Philly steak, Philly cheese, wing, lemon pepper wing, hot wing.
0: Ricky, he can't do it. That's all here in the letter.
1: At a supposed to be like a law firm, Black Tony. Y'all selling hookah smoke and crab legs.
2: Yeah, we got hookah. We got lemon drop. But we got a little bar set up in there. Everything. So.
0: Direct violation of a city code. It says it right here in the letter.
1: And what you said, a stripper pole.
0: Yeah, that's also a violation.
2: It's a stripper pole right there. And then,
1: Black Tony, what strippers you got agreed to come down there?
2: I got some from the Flame. I got some from Scroggle. I got some from Cuz. I got two of them from Magic City. I got some from Scroggle. I got some from the Flame. I got some.
1: Which one?
2: Shout out! You want to put that name out there, but I got Hennessy. Oh, you know Hennessy coming through. You know Strawberry, baby Strawberry and Big Strawberry coming through. That's a mama and a daughter.
0: Ricky,
2: you got Big Strawberry and the baby Strawberry. The mama like 50 and the baby like 22. Look, that need to hear no other. These folks trying to find me some money, shawty. They trying to find us some money. They said we got to pay them for their money.
0: Ricky, you're in it too. Fines of $3,000 a day have been issued starting May 11th. Both to both leaseholders, Ricky Smiley and Antonio Williams. The fines will continue. Shawty, I'm reading it. The fines will continue to be levied daily until the city permit office
1: funny.
0: Is satisfied. And this Rick, is signed
2: just paid
0: on
2: the money. Shawty, just paid on the money so I can open back up more money.
1: No, I can't do that, bro. Because I know you was finna do crab legs and hookah smoking
2: strippers. How much it is right now? How much
1: you
2: can
1: turn
2: that
1: thing to no damn club on the weekend, man? That is not a law firm.
0: $3,000 a day, and it's the 22nd.
1: I don't have that kind of money.
0: Yeah, that's a lot.
1: All that Friday after next money gone.
2: Oh, broke ass butt, man. Shout it, man. I bought a check off.
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10: A better life with Dr. Sanjay Gupta.
11: In recent years, scientists have really dialed up the urgency to understand PFAS, sometimes referred to as forever chemicals because of how long they take to break down. The latest study found these chemicals may be aging men in their 50s and 60s a bit faster than men who are younger or older or women of any age. Experts we talked to said the accumulation of PFAS may lower testosterone levels in men, impair sperm quality, and increase risks of testicular and kidney cancer. Women, it seems, just seem to be able to clear PFAS faster. Now, whether you're a man or a woman, trying to limit your exposure is a great idea. Three ways to do that. Filter your drinking water. Don't use non-stick cookware like Teflon, and avoid fast food packaging, which are sometimes coated with these chemicals. I'm Dr. Sanjay Gupta, helping you live a better life.
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4: All right, 7 minutes after the hour, Gary has the tea and the Kahlua of the day. Gary.
5: Good morning, Ricky. Good morning, America. Good morning to you. It's Friday, a beautiful, beautiful day in the neighborhood. And here's what's happening in celebrity news, y'all. Miss Clarissa Shields, baby. This girl is addressing the confrontation with Miss Alicia Braungartner, which went down, y'all, during a high-profile combat sports weekend in Las Vegas. Now, they're saying, y'all, that, baby, Miss Clarissa, this girl, she did some things, and some people saying, well, girl, you know, she did what she had to do. But they're saying that Miss Shields and Miss Braungartner, the unified, y'all, super featherweight champion, crossed paths, y'all, recently at the Rousey versus Carreno MMA card at the Sphere. Now, video from the event show that Miss Shields, honey, hit Miss Braungartner with an open hand, baby, after warning her, baby, to stop speaking on her relationship with rapper Papoose. Now, this ain't most valuable promotion, y'all, which staged the card. Later banned Miss Shields, y'all, from attending the future events. Now, I think if a woman, somebody talking about bad or slick about a person's spouse, don't they have the right to pop them, honey, or slap them in the mouth?
6: Nah.
7: Fight somebody, Gary.
5: Huh?
6: You can't put your hands on nobody.
5: But if you're talking about doggone spouse and stuff, honey, I mean, I should at least be able to defend them, something.
6: You can defend them with your mouth, but you can't put your hands on them, because then that becomes assault.
5: Do you know anything about that?
6: Absolutely. Went to prison for it.
5: Oh!
4: Yep. Gary, you knew that.
7: Gary,
4: I'm going
7: to tell you all about it. You are the messiest person.
6: That's all right. That's not messy to me. That's part of my life. And
7: I'm proud of it.
6: It's part of my journey.
4: But, Brad, tell them what you went through and how you came out as pure gold.
7: Come on now.
4: Look what God doing in your life now.
6: That's right. He's working many miracles, doing many things for me.
7: Now what, Gary?
4: She's doing more than you, and you ain't never been to jail. You went to jail too, Gary. You can't talk about her going to jail.
6: You went to jail a couple times.
5: But I went to jail lightly.
6: Oh, baby. How do you go to jail lightly? Heavily, jail is jail, honey. It ain't cute for nobody.
0: You went to starter jail.
6: You went.
5: It was light.
6: You went. You got a mug shot, don't you?
5: Oh, they sure did something.
4: Yeah, they took your picture.
6: Yeah, they did.
4: Yeah, none of them clothes on that you be modeling in.
6: And
4: every
6: they
4: day.
6: Got your real age on there too, Gary.
7: Uh-oh. Ooh. Well, I want to see that mug shot so bad.
5: Excuse me.
4: Gary, I always want to know. I know when you got fired at Wendy's. Did they take you to jail that day when you was
5: They didn't take me to jail from Wendy's, honey. But yeah, it was touching though. Like I said,
6: talk about it, Gary.
5: Riding in the back of a police
6: car.
5: I didn't know a police car, y'all, didn't have cushioned seats in the back.
4: Oh, no. What you thought this was going to have?
5: It's a police car. You would think they had cushioned seats, but they had just plastic, like.
0: Yeah, they don't want you to be comfortable back there.
5: Yeah, I was very upset about that. Then I was also upset about it. Hell, I mean, they didn't have no clocks in my cell.
4: You thought this was a handcuff you in the front.
5: Yeah. Now they put them in the back. I'm like, girl, wait a minute, my arms hurt. But
7: not comfortable.
4: They could put them arms around their stomach.
5: Oh, no. So they put them in the back, and I was like, all right, girl, is that what y'all doing now? But and this is on true. And when I was riding to the jail, because it was in Corsa County, Texas, and we passed by a pond or something. I said, Lord, don't let this man throw me in the pond, because you know the police can be something else sometimes. So I was very nervous. But look at
6: on
5: Jesus,
6: Golden Pond.
5: He brought me.
4: You thought they were gonna get you out and just make you disappear, throw you in the pond.
5: Yes, because you know how they was doing back in the day, honey. They was throwing the girls in the pond, honey. So I'm glad.
4: But you got it. Then you went to jail one day. You were supposed to be on the air.
5: Yeah,
4: And then we had the listeners to come get you out of jail. Shirley came and got you out.
5: Yeah, that was touching. It was good to have.
4: Was you in there for stealing out of the Galleria?
5: No, they took me to jail because what did I went to jail for that time? Probably because
4: You said they gave you some Cheerios. They said they gave you two little packs of Cheerios.
5: They gave me two boxes of Cheerios, baby, and some milk. And I was like, girl, they didn't have no sweet cereal, but, you know, this the people kind of recognized they gave me an extra box. But I was so glad because Shirley did made it to get me out of jail, child. And
4: you said they ain't got no, they have no magazines or nothing for you.
5: No magazines in the cell. I'm like, girl, they got no magazines.
6: They don't have magazines, no, honey. What do you think? It's a hotel? Right,
5: I was in jail. I mean, I was in jail, but I mean, I was in the little jail, you know. I got out the next morning, but they could have had something for me to read. No clock on the wall, nothing.
7: Boy, you was at Loose Terret.
5: No, I was at that girl in Costa Camp.
7: Oh, okay.
4: He wouldn't have survived in Lulu. Lulu, if they would have put him in Lulu, we wouldn't have heard from him again. He would have went crazy.
5: Oh, my God. But I was in jail before in Dallas, though, honey. And, you know, but that's another story. Too. In Houston, I mean, that was.
7: How are you going to talk about other people then, Gary?
5: Well, I'm not talking about other people.
4: You was in Houston. We didn't know you went to jail in Houston. Gracious. We need to pull all your records.
5: That's when I had my first breakdown. I had my breakdown, and we didn't know what was happening. Before I knew it, I just hopped in the back of a truck with some damn men. They brought me to the 7-Eleven, put me out, and the police said I was acting erratic, and they brought me to jail.
7: What were you doing that was erratic?
5: I hadn't taken my medicine, and I was just not really myself. So anyway, they put me in jail for a whole week. My mom and them finally found me. And when they found me, and this is the only truth, I told y'all this, I was drinking out of the toilet because they have those stainless steel toilets.
8: And I was thirsty. No, we need to know that detail.
5: No, well, I'm just telling you the truth.
6: No.
5: But it didn't have nothing in it.
8: We could
5: have
8: kind of left that one out.
6: Yeah, but what go in it? What do you mean? That's disgusting.
5: But look, I'm still here, honey, so whatever.
6: You
5: honey.
6: Still
4: look
6: here?
4: Look at you. Won't God do it? Won't God turn it all the way around?
6: You say something about me. You had to talk about yourself.
4: Think about Daniel stayed in the lion's den. He saved Daniel from the lion's den. He saved Gilligan from the island.
7: Yes, he did. Gilligan part is not.
4: And if he do it for you, he'll do it for me. What a mighty God we serve.
5: And that's what I'm trying to tell Brad. If he did it for you, Brad, he could do it for me. And he did it for me. So I thank God, honey, that, you know,
4: took you from drinking out of a toilet to being on Dish Nation.
5: Nah. And with that said, y'all know what time it is, honey. Yes, sha-la-la-la-la-la, baby, honey. The girls online be saying sha-la-la-la-la. And sha-la-la-la-la, honey, this is how far he brought me. Look how far he brought me in the Lord. Yes. Hallelujah. Brad, praise him. The color of the day, honey.
4: Let's go.
5: The color of the day, y'all, is Clementine. On the high end, you say Clementine. And on the lawn, just say beautiful orange. That's your color for the day.
4: Not orange, but orange.
5: That's right. Y'all pronounce it wrong.
4: There it is. Y'all give it up for Gary with the team. All right, party people, this Confession Friday. And today we want to know, have you ever told a lie and got away with it? Or did you get busted? Hey, what was the lie? Hit me up. Let us know. It's Confession Friday, 866-9-RICKY,

0: 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Hey, what was the lie? Hit us up. 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
11: Getting your heart broken can be really rough. It'll happen to most of us at some point in our lives. It's not just an emotional experience, it's a physical one too. Often described as getting the wind knocked out of you, a knot in your stomach, trouble sleeping. I recently spoke about this with Dr. Yoram Yovel, a psychiatrist and neuroscientist. He was on my podcast, Chasing Life. Now, he told me heartbreak doesn't have to last forever. And while your inclination might be to withdraw, isolate, and shut down, it's often the opposite of what supports healing. One of the things that helps us the most is reconnecting to other people you love. And the reverse is also true, he said. If someone you care about is struggling, don't give up on them. You hold the power to comfort loved ones that are in deep physical or emotional distress. I'm Dr. Sanjay Gupta, helping you live a better life.
12: Let's go.
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15: 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This is Neo giving a shout out to Ricky Smiley and the Ricky Smiley Morning Show. Keep doing your thing, boy.
16: Did you see?

0: talking about lies. Have you ever told a lie and got away with it? Or did you ever tell a lie and get busted?
1: Oh, I guess everybody has. But, Ricky, the internet is going crazy and saying that psychology expert and life coach Dr. Cheyenne Bryant might have been caught in a lie. Now, some say she's not a doctor at all. Now she's facing major backlash over the legitimacy of her doctorate and whether or not she's actually a licensed therapist. Now, she's saying, yes, she earned her degrees and credentials, but social media detectives say, we spot some inconsistencies in her background. But when asked about the backlash, she had this to say.
2: I'm going to clear it up once on here. I'm not doing it again. For the folks who have already made up their mind to not like me or not understand me, listen, I don't give a f*** what your narrative is. I would like for you to recreate it, double down on it, and run that shit, because I don't give a f*** about it. Now, it's very simple. I went to a school, Argosy University, completed an entire program. I went back online to get my official transcripts because I was applying to a law school many years ago to be a professor there. And I had to provide my transcripts. And I went to contact the school and say, hey, I need my official transcripts. I need my entire thing. And there was no school. I Google. It says this school has been shut down. I go and look. There is a third party that has the records. Why contact the third party? That third party only holds records for 2 years. I was past my 2 years. I had no access to records.
0: Oh, wow. I don't know what to say. I didn't do any research on that.
1: I'm looking it up right now, and I don't know. I mean, this is just Google. They say she may be a life coach or a media personality using a doctor branding, but they don't see where. But you know what? I don't know if I Googled myself, if I would see, hey, does she have her bachelor's? I don't know if it would actually be, you know, if you could actually Google that.
0: Yeah, I ain't in a position to judge nobody on none of that stuff because I did not do my work at school. So I need to shut up and be quiet and be glad that I made it to where I am and getting into somebody else's degree, because then they're going to start looking up my stuff and now y'all don't want to see all them damn suspensions.
1: Right. But however, if you're saying you're a doctor and giving advice, that's a different story. I don't know, but I'm just saying if you know, people are believing you because if you're saying, hey, I'm a doctor, and they're taking your advice, then that's not right.
0: Well, Jesus is my doctor, and he write out all of my scriptures, and he give me all my medicine in my room.
3: Nah.
4: In my room.
1: Good doctor.
0: Come on in my room. Come on in my room.
4: Yes.
0: Gary.
3: Yes. That's right.

0: all of my medicine.
1: We might have calls, y'all. I don't want to interrupt or anything, but we might have some callers.
0: Hey, hit us up at 8669 Ricky, 8669 RICKEY. Let's go to the phones. Good morning.
2: Did I told a lie and got caught? Mom wanted to know who ate that chocolate in the refrigerator when I was a little girl, and I lied and said I didn't. But she found out because I stayed on the toilet all day long. It was X-Lax.
3: Oh, wow. Hi, there was one time my cousins and I were trying to sneak out to go to a party. And so we told our big mama we were spending the night with some friends. Well, my cousin came down and shined the light and scared my big mama. So she called that lady to tell her where to drop us off. And we weren't there. That lady said, my children are home in bed. Oh, we were in so much trouble. And my big mama said, do you know how embarrassed I was?
4: I have a confession. I rode in the trunk of the car for 27 minutes. He didn't even know I was in the trunk of the car and threw right up at my coworker's house. So, no, they got busted.
5: I got caught stealing with a group of girls when I was smaller, and I'm the only one got caught. Everybody else got away.
0: Oh, my God. Those are real confessions right there. Anybody got any confessions, Alfredas?
1: Well, I had a Volkswagen Beetle. So I would get it started down the end of the street, and I would sneak out because my dad wouldn't let me go out. And one time I got busted because my sister Sharonda, with her loud mouth,
0: yeah,
1: she told it on me. She tattled.
0: You didn't crack it up. You went and you tried to jump it off, push it and jump it off.
1: Yeah, and I did. It worked every time. And one time I got home and everybody, all the lights were on. I was like, you rat.
6: Them things are loud when they start off.
1: What?
0: Yeah. I had a Toyota, that Toyota Corolla, man. If they cut off, you can push them and jump them off.
1: Yes.
0: You got to know how to pop that cable.
1: That's
0: right. And again, pop that baby on. Yes, sir. That was a good way to start a car. Yes. When your car wouldn't start, you can push it and jump that baby all back in the day.
1: That's right.
0: God, that's some good memories. All right, y'all, hit us up at 866. Dave, did you, Super Dave, did you have you have any confessions?
1: He lied about his height.
0: Yeah.
7: He lied about his height.
0: Yeah, I'm afraid to say you lied about your height on your
7: people
0: on your
7: always
0: want
7: to question me about my height. From Rock T to Alfredas. I am 5'7".
6: No, you're not.
1: You're not taller than me, bud. I'm 5'5".
7: No,
1: you're lying right now while we're talking about confessions.
0: Alfredas, are you taller than the Super Dave?
7: No, she's
1: yes,
7: not.
1: I'm 5'5". You know, we're going to post a picture because I am taller than you.
0: Man.
1: Barefoot.
0: Dave. Yes. We don't let him do you like that, dog. Yeah. Class of 87 got to stick together.
7: Thank you.
1: I mean, I'm trying, but I just want him to confess. This is confessions. It's Confession Friday. Why won't he just be honest?
0: 866-9 Rick. They say you flew to South Florida for free sitting somebody left, baby. 866-9 Rick. 866-9 RICKEY. 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
6: A better life with Dr. Sanjay Gupta.
7: In recent years, scientists have really dialed up the urgency to understand PFAS. Sometimes referred to as forever chemicals because of how long they take to break down. The latest study found these chemicals may be aging men in their 50s and 60s a bit faster than men who are younger or older or women of any age. Experts we talked to said the accumulation of PFAS may lower testosterone levels in men, impair sperm quality, and increase risks of testicular and kidney cancer. Women, it seems, just seem to be able to clear PFAS faster. Now, whether you're a man or a woman, trying to limit your exposure is a great idea. Three ways to do that. Filter your drinking water. Don't use non-stick cookware like Teflon, and avoid fast food packaging, which are sometimes coated with these chemicals. I'm Dr. Sanjay Gupta, helping you live a better life.
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0: Man, that reminded me of this cute little Mexican chick, man. She was beautiful, but she was built up something terrible. Anyway.
1: Okay. All right.
0: I liked her, but when she walked off, I was like, no.
1: Is that your confession?
0: Yeah, she was beautiful. Boy, that bitch, she was built up something terrible.
1: What was the problem? Was it like her butt?
0: Like one of them little calls.
1: Oh.
0: Them little electrical car.
2: Yep. All like a Chevy Volt from the back.
0: Yep. Beautiful face.
3: Oh, man.
0: Stupid. Boy, that body.

0: Doctor, you would have to be registered in any state that you are working out of and have a number, like an attorney or whatever, to work under.
1: I ain't got no confession. I just want them to play. Come on in my room. Jesus is my doctor. And he give me all my medicine. Please tell him. I listen faithfully. My name is Queen. I'm calling from Georgia. Please.
2: So listen, so I used to work for this computer company a while back. And I had confiscated or stole three computers. And then I had another friend of mine, co-worker, drive his truck up to here. And he had got five other ones. So we had stole a total of like 20 computers. And they were Apples. And we never got caught.
1: In the refrigerator, and I ate it. And she was like, who ate my shrimp fried rice? And she said, that's okay. I hope a grain of that rice swell up so big in your ass, you won't be able to pass.
3: Goodness.
4: Now, I used to help single moms out, single moms, when if they ain't have enough money to get their shoes when I was working at Foot Locker. I ain't care. Hell, I didn't like the manager no way. So I ain't give a damn.
5: They had a couple free pair of shoes.
4: British Knights. I'm never forget that lady came
3: British
4: trying,
3: Knights.
4: Trying
3: British
4: to get them kids Knights. Some British Knights, and two of them she just didn't have it. Man, I let them. Man, they left out there with them shoes. I didn't give a damn. I knew they was gonna fire me anyway. Don't take the shoes, lady. Yeah. She's standing around. So, ma'am, get them shoes and going out the door. Hell, just the hell you standing around there smiling for? How much you blessed? We ain't blessed. We going to hell for this.
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8: You and I have never met, but I'm willing to bet that there is something you would like to do, but you feel like you can't, that it's too hard, that you don't deserve it. A colleague of mine recently told me about this new book called Brave Shift, 30 Mindset Changes to Transform Your Life. It's written by a woman named Michelle Carrer. Carrer says the one thing most people forget when they set a goal is to attach a reason to it. Having that reason is big, because when you don't want to do something that's necessary to reach your goal, you can go back to your reason to find the motivation you need. Try to frame your goal as something you want to achieve, as opposed to being a bad part of yourself that you want to change. That will make you more likely to succeed, as will asking for help. All of us need it, and it makes people feel good to help you achieve your goals. I'm Dr. Sanjay Gupta, helping you live a better life.
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2: All right, y'all, Rick's Mountain the Morning Show. It is about that time to play Battle of the Sexes. And we got Nicole from Oklahoma City listening to us on 92.1 Heart and Soul. What up, Nicole?
3: Hey.
4: Good morning.
2: Hey, happy to have you. And then we got Lamont listening from Aiken, South Carolina, listening to us on 107.3 Jams. Aiken, what up?
5: What's going on?
2: Hey, man, happy to have y'all, man. Welcome to Battle of the Sexes with the men versus the women. And we're going to ask y'all a bunch of questions. Try to answer the questions as best as you can. If you don't know the question, just say pass because we have plenty. Don't eat up all of your time trying to figure out one question because that one question is going to get you. All right?
5: Right. All right.
2: All right, here we go. All right, Nicole, are you ready? We're going to go first, love.
4: I am ready.
2: All right, here we go. Start the clock. What character did Morgan Freeman play in Lean on Me?
4: The principal, Clark, Mr.
2: Yep.
4: Clark.
2: What classic comedy movie featured Richard Pryor, Red Fox, and Eddie Murphy?
4: Pass.
2: That's Harlem Nights. What Snicker brand was made famous by Run DMC?
4: Adidas.
2: Yes. Rules of acceptable behavior between men are commonly referred as what? Acceptable.
4: Double standard?
2: Man laws.
4: Oh yeah.
2: What number do you try to hit to win in blackjack?
4: 21.
2: Yep. How many cards are in a standard deck?
4: 52.
2: Yep. Which NBA team is in Florida that Shaq used to play for?
4: Orlando.
2: Yep.
6: Come on, Nat. Dang,
2: what is the standard height of an NBA basketball goal?
4: 7'8"? I don't know.
2: 10 feet. 10 feet. You did good, though. You got about five.
7: Yes, got five of them bad boys.
6: You did real good.
2: Yeah, that's me. All right, hey.
4: I'll be listening every morning, and I'll be like, I know all of them.
2: hey, we appreciate it. All right, Lamont, let's go.
6: Lamont, you ready?
5: Yeah, I'm ready.
6: All right, let's go. How many inches are in a yard?
5: 12.
6: 36. How many ovaries do women have?
5: Two.
6: Yep. Who was the first female solo artist to have a concert tour gross over $1 billion?
5: The Brat.
6: No, hell, I wish. Taylor Swift. Which Kardashian sister had a denim brand called Good American?
5: Pass.
6: Khloé. Which female artist has the most number one songs on Billboard Hot 100?
5: Pass.
6: Mariah Carey. What is the midterm for the mild irregular practice contractions that women experience throughout pregnancy?
2: Hell, I know that.
5: Pass.
6: The Braxton Hicks contractions. Who played the lead actress in Aquila the Bee? Kiki Palmer. Virgil Abloh is the owner of what high-end fashion brand?
2: That's all right, my that's all right, dog. You did good. You got one special game, but when did she win?
8: All right, ma'am. 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
2: Yeah, there
8: travel
2: you go.
8: Size. On the road for laundry day. There you go. You got a 2-pack of fish-shaped pencil sharpeners.
2: Damn. That's
8: You've
2: nice.
8: Also got a jar of fantastic hazelnut cocoa spread.
0: What is that?
8: Good eating. From Little Trees, you got a pair of black ice air fresheners, which can also be used in place of body spray or deodorant.
2: No, man.
8: And finally, you got a can of Manwich. That's right. Sandwich is a sandwich, but a Manwich is a meal.
2: Yeah, man, that's good. You're going to need some buns to go with that, though.
8: You got some what?
2: No, I was just saying he's going to definitely need some buns to go with that.
8: You're going to need some buns to go with it. Buns are not included.
2: And some
8: but
2: ground,
8: here you go.
2: And ground beef.
8: You've got, but as a bonus, here's a $20 gift card at the Puff on This Cigar Bar. Relieve your stress. Hop in the car, open your mouth, and puff that fat cigar. There you go.
2: Hey, congratulations.
8: Are you a smoker, man?
2: And what you need, to do? What
8: you
2: need to do?
8: Put that fat one in it. The fat cigar. There you go. Puff on that thing.
3: Awful.
6: Maybe next time, Lamont.
9: Yeah.
8: Hey, Lamont, you got one right.
2: Special guy, what you need to do with that cigar?
8: Open your mouth and puff on the fat one.
3: All right, man.
8: The fat cigar.
3: We get it.
6: All right.
8: Smoke it.
6: All right.
2: Okay. One more time for the people in the back. What you need to do?
8: Open your mouth and put that fat one in there.
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7: We are finally starting to learn more things we can do to keep our brains sharp as we age. A lot of people think crossword puzzles or Sudoku might do the trick, but the science doesn't really bear that out. What one recent study found, though, was that a certain type of brain training seems to have a significant impact on cognition as we get older. It wasn't memory or even problem-solving tasks that moved the needle. It was an interactive computerized game that tested the ability to recognize two separate images in faster and faster sequences. It's what we call a task of divided attention, in which you don't have a conscious strategy on how to improve. That's according to the study's lead author. You're just trying to do the best you can to figure out how to divide your attention. Now, the game in this study was called Double Decision, if you want to find it and try it out yourself. I'm Dr. Sanjay Gupta, helping you live a better life.

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6: Hey, man, look, hold on. Stop the music right quick. Alfreda.
2: Yeah.
6: First of all, God is good.
2: All the time.
6: Let me say this. I'm broadcasting live from Hot 105, Fort Lauderdale, Palm Beach, Miami. And they just came in here. The program director, the general manager, the sales manager, came in here and popped champagne and confetti. I didn't know that this Radio Hall of Fame was a really, really big deal.
2: Oh, my gosh.
6: I mean, it's a whole party going on. They out here, Maestro. I mean, everybody is here. I came down to Florida where I could take my son grocery shopping because he lives in Hollywood, Florida now for his birthday. I said, "What do you like for your birthday?" He said, I want to go to Publix. And I know them people thought we was on food stamps where them baskets was full. He was trying to get everything. But I really, man, people don't understand what goes into this show. We don't just wake up and do a morning show. We produce this show all day. Me, TJ, Beyonce, Alfreda's, Taylor. We be texting and putting this show together all day. Tutu. We just appreciate everything. The writers, Special K. We just grateful for everything. And I hope that we are putting a good show on the air for y'all every morning. I hope and pray that y'all enjoy the inspiration that we do at 5 o'clock, 6 o'clock Eastern every morning when we're giving God praise, that gospel mm-hmm. music, and doing the show during the day. And I just hope that we're entertaining. And I'm just grateful to be thought of, to even be considered to be in something as prestige as the Radio Hall of Fame, along with people like, you know, Tom Joyner and different ones or whatever, you know. And I was just a comic that just decided to get up and go to work every morning. You know, I'm a comic. I'm a real comic. I perform on weekends. So I just thank God and give God all the glory. Mm-hmm. And I'm about to go visit my pastor. I want everybody to pray for Dr. Marcus Davidson, who is so wonderful and so awesome, man. And I'm just about to go about my day. But I just want to take a moment to say thank you to everybody. All the listeners. Cleveland, this is for you!
7: Well deserved, my brother.
2: Yes,
7: well
2: absolutely.
7: Deserved.
8: Yeah, we love you, boy.
6: No, I love y'all, too. I'm finna go take these pictures. Y'all gonna do the front page, man. I love y'all, man.
2: Okay.
6: Love y'all, man. Appreciate y'all.
8: We love you, too, man. We grateful for you, dog.
2: Absolutely.
7: Oh, honey bun.
2: Absolutely.
6: Oh, have y'all.
2: Okay,
7: trying
2: guys.
7: Trying to get everybody all emotional
2: it's
7: up in here.
2: It's May 22nd. Here's what's going on in the news. It's Memorial Day weekend, which means folks are packing bags, filling coolers, and getting personally offended by the gas pump. Still, we are expected to travel in record numbers. About 45 million people are going to go at least 50 miles from home between today and Monday. Most of them driving. Gas is around $4.50 nationally. And be vigilant if you are flying. Yesterday, a United Airlines flight from Newark to Guatemala City had to divert after a passenger allegedly assaulted another passenger and then tried to open a cabin door at 36,000 feet. Meanwhile, experts say grocery prices could spike if the Strait of Hormuz situation drags on because so many countries rely on Middle Eastern fertilizer to grow crops. So President Trump has a bright idea of rolling back EPA, which is a refrigerant, the rules, saying it's going to lower cost for grocery stores, restaurants, and families, saving Americans about $2.4 billion a year. So that sounds like a lot, but I did the math. That works out to about 35 cents per household per week, or roughly $1.40 per month. So go ahead and splurge on that pack of bubble gum with that. And enjoy the barbecue this weekend, but maybe don't look too closely at the receipt. For info on these stories and more, go to RickySmileyMorningShow.com. Now, here's a look at sports.
0: Rock T, the sports genius, is in the building.
3: Shot clock at 6. Brunson kicks it out in the corner. Hart, another 3. It's gone. Josh Hart lighting it up from long distance.
9: Yes, sir. Josh Hart came alive last night for the Knicks. 26 points, 5 of them 3-pointers. They beat Cleveland again to take a 2-0 lead in Eastern Conference Finals. Let me discuss the elephant in the room, man. James Harden, one of the greatest, man. Future Hall of Famer, all that. But his defense is garbage. Man, he got to pick that thing up, man. All great defenders get beat on defense sometimes. It happens. It's part of the sports. But Harden be letting jokers just walk through the lane to the basket, almost escorting them. Like, look, go ahead, take that layup. Knicks head coach Mike Brown said it best.
10: It's sometimes you got to do what the game dictates, and we have to try to figure out different ways to guard Harden and Mitchell. They got to figure out different ways to guard Jalen. But we were, there is no secret, we were attacking Harden.
9: We were attacking Harden, the weakness of the defense. So come on, Harden. You got some more gas left in them doggone tank. You know what I'm saying? Let's get it popping. Tonight, game 3 of the Western Conference Finals, Oklahoma City, San Antonio Spurs. One game apiece. Get the popcorn ready. It's going to be off the chain. Follow me on social media at Rock T Holla. Brat got the hot spot right now.
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16: The Good morning, everybody. I'm your girl, Brad Tad Tad, and this is The Hot Spot, where we bring you music, movies, and more. So let's get on off into it. Well, y'all, Snoop Dogg says that after seeing the Michael Jackson biopic, he is motivated as he get ready to bring his own life story to the big screen. And here's what he had to say about it.
17: When I seen the Michael Jackson movie, that was inspiring. It was very inspiring because it was great storytelling, the cinematics, the acting, the believability in Nephew becoming Mike and performances and all of that shit that just was exciting to see. It was a spark. It put a spark in me. It gets you into a mode of storytelling. Like, you look at the storytelling, you look at the characters, and you look at how much you knew and how much you didn't know. One thing about me, I never looked at my highlights, so I don't really know what my life was, because I'm living life. So if I see something or hear something, I get amused by it, because it's like, damn, I did that? That was me? Because I don't watch me. I'm too busy right. doing me.
16: Yep, I absolutely understand. We tend to do the same thing, man. We just keep moving in life. We forget. Because sometimes I go places and people be like, the Brat, oh my God, you this and you sold this. And I'm like, oh my God, I did do that. You know, sometimes you forget because you know, you live in life with your family and you working and all this good stuff. But I totally understand what he's saying. And I can't wait to see his biopic. It's going to be good because Snoop has been through a lot, man. It's going to be real good. All right. Last but not least, y'all, speaking of Michael Jackson, many fans are outraged at Netflix over their upcoming documentary of MJ's sexual abuse allegations. Now, some fans are even threatening to boycott the service. The promo for this new documentary started to roll out as the Michael Jackson biopic in theaters crossed $700 million at the global box office. Now, the internet is accusing Netflix of trying to cash in on the moment while reigniting the controversy surrounding the King of Pop. Now, the timing has definitely heated fans. They are not happy with the situation, especially as Jafar Jackson's portrayal of his uncle continues dominating theaters worldwide. Y'all, it's a 3-part docuseries titled Michael Jackson, The Verdict, and it drops on June 3rd. That is crazy to me. They could have waited at least maybe till next year or something to do this. I hate that they doing this right now, because we gonna still love Michael Jackson no matter what. Anyway, y'all, we gonna wrap up the hot spot on that note, but if you miss any part of the show, make sure you check out the Ricky Smiley Morning Show podcast, available wherever you get your podcasts, and you can catch me on all my social media at So Brett. Coming up next, y'all, we got the White Stone with that Praise Mixdown. That's next on the Ricky Smiley Morning Show.
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12: You know, I watched a video the other day about kids getting landlines at home. We haven't had a landline in my house in, I can't even tell you how long. But seeing these parents about my age being teleported back to their own childhoods, a simpler time before screens, was really powerful. And as for the kids, they sat and had conversations with their grandparents without multitasking or being distracted by a screen. I thought this was a great way to have kids stay in touch with family members and friends without getting sucked into the smartphone era too young. Of course, you need other people close by to hop on board as well if this is something that's going to work. Perhaps most important, I realized, these relics can be a great conversation starter with your children. You can talk about what it really means to be connected in this day and age. Things have changed a lot. I'm Dr. Sanjay Gupta, helping you live a better life.
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26: 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The franchise officially agreed to a one-year, $55 million extension with the reigning NFL MVP Matthew Stafford, ensuring that the 38-year-old veteran is locked into the 2027 season. So this move does make it pretty clear the Rams did not draft Simpson to replace Stafford, at least this year. Instead, they are going all in on another Super Bowl run while their rookie sits on the sideline and watches an all-time great do his thing. 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

Z92.7 Flint's R&B and Throwback. Today is August. Checking in on the JOB. We have finally made it to our long Memorial Weekend. Now, today is your last day to qualify to go see Lil Wayne. Your national text keyword is coming up. It's Nelly, Z92.7.

92.7. So Drake's Janice is already running the table on Iceman, pulling in the most early streams and standing out as the project's go-to track. Yeah, same Drake effect. Drop a record and instantly takes over. It's Kevin Ross in here, Spin on Z92.7.

0: Z92.7, Flint R&B, and the Rovex. Okay, Kevin Ross with the summer vibes. My name is August. Now, tech giants like Amazon, Microsoft, and Google, they're pouring billions into AI data centers to power new tools and services, but that growth is driving up electricity demand. Now, in some areas, that's key already pushing wholesale power prices high, which could eventually impact us and our bills. And I tell you what, I ain't got no more money to give. Coming up, we'll hear from Chris Brown, also Beyonce, Z92.7.
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92.7 Flint R&B and Throwbacks. Now, I'm telling you, the move tonight is at the Capitol Theater downtown Flint. D-Ray Davis will be hitting the stage. Yeah, the show starts at 8 p.m. Here's Gabriel Jacoby and baby, Z92.7.

0: Z92.7, Flint R&B at the Ropax, home of the Ricky Smiley Morning Show. Gabriel Jacoby. It's called Baby. My name is August. Now, today is your last day to qualify to win a trip to go see Lil Wayne, 2 Chainz, and the game at the tour stop of your choice. Yes, it is going down. The prize being provided by Live Nation, round trip airfare, your hotel stay, $250 of your spending cash, and 2 tickets to the show. 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
10: A better life with Dr. Sanjay Gupta.
11: We are finally starting to learn more things we can do to keep our brains sharp as we age. A lot of people think crossword puzzles or Sudoku might do the trick, but the science doesn't really bear that out. What one recent study found, though, was that a certain type of brain training seems to have a significant impact on cognition as we get older. It wasn't memory or even problem-solving tasks that moved the needle. It was an interactive computerized game that tested the ability to recognize two separate images in faster and faster sequences. It's what we call a task of divided attention, in which you don't have a conscious strategy on how to improve. That's according to the study's lead author. You're just trying to do the best you can to figure out how to divide your attention. Now, the game in this study was called Double Decision. If you want to find it and try it out yourself. I'm Dr. Sanjay Gupta, helping you live a better life.
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0: Broadcasting live from the Randy Wise Buick GMC studio. Freaky Smiley in the morning. And Flint's R&B and throwbacks all day.
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2.7 Blunt R&B and throwbacks. Well, Kim Kardashian says she's locked in on her health, yeah, by taking around 35 supplements a day. I don't know. That sounds pretty dangerous. It's Mariah the Scientist. My name is August with Burning Blue. 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

Z92.7, Flint R&B and a throwback. So Cardi B just hit Tasha K with another lawsuit accusing her and her husband of hiding money to dodge the payout. And now she wants those assets frozen. 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

0: Z92.7, Flint's R&B, and Throwback St. Harrison with Bad. Now, Democrats, they released their 2024 election autopsy saying the party failed to set Kamala Harris up, relied too much on the anti-Trump messaging, and didn't connect with key voters like in the rural communities. Now, it took so long to come out because leaders held it back to avoid political fallout and with plans to reset ahead of upcoming elections. Still to come, we'll hear from Wale. Also, Bruno Mars on Z92.7. 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

92.7, Flint R&B and the Rovash. Jeff Bezos is stirring the pot, saying the bottom 50% of Americans shouldn't pay any federal income tax. Now, that right there will be a dream come true. It's Wale, Leon Thomas, Z92.7.

0: 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Home of the Ricky Smalley Morning Show. Wale Leon Thomas watching us. My name is August. Now, you know, it's cookout week, and we had to celebrate in a big way, and you benefit from it. Yeah, hoping you save some money. 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
2: 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I'm Coco Jones with my new song, Love a Girl. 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
2: 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It's like warm tea before you go to bed. 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

0: 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It's your music. 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

0: 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It's Friday. Scratch that. I mean, it's Funk Friday.
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Zaleah's Estate has fans just talking after the Age Ain't Nothing But a Number vinyl. Yeah, it was reissued and it shows R. Kelly's face being covered. 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
13: A Better Life with Dr. Sanjay Gupta.
14: In recent years, scientists have really dialed up the urgency to understand PFAS, sometimes referred to as forever chemicals because of how long they take to break down. The latest study found these chemicals may be aging men in their 50s and 60s a bit faster than men who are younger or older or women of any age. Experts we talked to said the accumulation of PFAS may lower testosterone levels in men, impair sperm quality, and increase risks of testicular and kidney cancer. Women, it seems, just seem to be able to clear PFAS faster. Now, whether you're a man or a woman, trying to limit your exposure is a great idea. 3 ways to do that. Filter your drinking water. Don't use non-stick cookware like Teflon, and avoid fast food packaging, which are sometimes coated with these chemicals. I'm Dr. Sanjay Gupta, helping you live a better life.
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0: The Flint R&B and Throwbacks, home of the Ricky Smiley Morning Show, Sierra, inside of your Midday Cafe, Funk Fridays. My name is August, and Stevie J, he is still standing 10 toes down for Diddy, yeah, saying he never switched up during his legal troubles and was the only one supporting him before prison. Now, Stevie J says the situation showed him who was real, cut off the fake friends, and dismissed much of the public criticism as just noise. Your 1 o'clock hour, Kehlani, Escape, also Genuine, Z92.7.
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13: Getting your heart broken can be really rough. It'll happen to most of us at some point in our lives. It's not just an emotional experience. It's a physical one, too, often described as getting the wind knocked out of you, a knot in your stomach, trouble sleeping. I recently spoke about this with Dr. Yoram Yovil, a psychiatrist and neuroscientist. He was on my podcast, Chasing Life. Now, he told me heartbreak doesn't have to last forever, and while your inclination might be to withdraw, isolate, and shut down, it's often the opposite of what supports healing. One of the things that helps us the most is reconnecting to other people you love. And the reverse is also true, he said. If someone you care about is struggling, don't give up on them. You hold the power to comfort loved ones that are in deep physical or emotional distress. I'm Dr. Sanjay Gupta, helping you live a better life.

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Hey, don't miss out on your chance to win the tickets to the Saginaw Tattoo Fest. It's coming to the Dow Event Center on May 29th through the 31st. 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

0: Z92.7. Kim, one love. It's August. Now, Floyd Mayweather has been ordered by a Nevada judge to pay nearly, get this, $1 million in child support after being legally confirmed as the father of a four-year-old girl. Now, he must pay about $32,000 a month going forward, plus over $900,000 in back child support. Yeah, with the baby mama also allowed to place a lien on his property. Ooh-wee, big pun. Also, Chris Brown's on the way. 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
9: You know, one of the weirder things I've seen on social media lately is parents feeding their babies butter. Like whole sticks of butter. They swear that it helps them feel fuller after meals and get a good night's sleep, among other things. There's actually something to this. You know, butter is full of fat, which a rapidly growing infant needs, but eating butter all the time results in, quote, boxing out other important nutrients they need as well. Spokesperson for the Academy of Nutrition and Dietetics told us she recommends half a teaspoon to a teaspoon melted and then added to a puree. Or as they get older, you can drizzle oil or melted butter over cooked vegetables, she told us. We never say just give butter by itself, and it's not the only source of fat she would recommend. Avocados, hummus, fish, they are great sources of fat as well. And also, great foods to introduce. I'm Dr. Sanjay Gupta, helping you live a better life.
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It's about to go down. 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

92.7 Flint's R&B and Throwbacks. Hey, we got a good battle this Memorial Day weekend on the old school house party. Shaka versus Tina Marie. Ooh, that's going to be tough. Yeah, Sunday nights at 7, hosted by Gerald McBride. Here's Elijah Connor, Z92.7.

0: 92.7 Flint R&B and the Throwbacks. Elijah Connor, more than a friend. Now, Broadway is set to celebrate Beyonce with a one-night tribute concert featuring a lineup of well-known stage performers and a live band. Now, Broadway Sings Beyonce will take place May 22nd and at their Cutting Room in New York, with two evening performances spotlighting her solo career and her time at Destiny's Child. Coming up, we'll hear from Victoria Monet. 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
15: A better life with Dr. Sanjay Gupta.
16: We are finally starting to learn more things we can do to keep our brains sharp as we age. A lot of people think crossword puzzles or Sudoku might do the trick, but the science doesn't really bear that out. What one recent study found, though, was that a certain type of brain training seems to have a significant impact on cognition as we get older. It wasn't memory or even problem-solving tasks that moved the needle. It was an interactive computerized game that tested the ability to recognize two separate images in faster and faster sequences. It's what we call a task of divided attention, in which you don't have a conscious strategy on how to improve. That's according to the study's lead author. You're just trying to do the best you can to figure out how to divide your attention. Now, the game in this study was called Double Decision. If you want to find it and try it out yourself. I'm Dr. Sanjay Gupta, helping you live a better life.
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1: Okay. Now keep in mind that I'm an artist and I'm sensitive about my... 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

0: 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Ricky Smiley in the morning. And Flint's R&B and throwbacks all day.
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talking about a conservative regular girl that still can be thorough as don't need you. Psychic can reach a zodiac sign, it must be a Gemini moon, cause we about to go half. Mistakenly, nobody been in a bag, but how many bodies done been in her bag?

6-7, some nice WNBA matchups tonight. I got to grab some popcorn for this Dallas and Atlanta game. Yeah, tip-off is at 7:30. 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

0: 92.7 Flint's R&B and throwbacks. Victoria Monet, Let Me. My name is August. Now, a sequel to the Michael Jackson biopic, Michael, is already in the works, with Lionsgate confirming progress and teasing that part of the film may already be shot. Now, the next installment will drive into major moments not covered in the first movie, including later in his career, the highs and the lows, as well as music and controversies. Okay, now coming up, we'll hear from Rihanna, also Tim's on Z92.7.
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12: When it comes to the myriad reasons people don't get enough exercise, psychologist Diana Hill has heard them all. She's the author of a new book with a great title, I Know I Should Exercise, But. 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She told us that she encourages people she works with to shift from an either-or mindset to a both-and mindset. Hill herself uses time at her son's baseball game to walk around the field cheering him on instead of sitting on the sidelines. She also recommends setting up your space at home, at work, in the car to facilitate movement. So every night before I go to bed, I lay out my workout clothes next to my bathroom sink so they are waiting there for me as a good reminder. I'm Dr. Sanjay Gupta, helping you live a better life.
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10: When it comes to the myriad reasons people don't get enough exercise, psychologist Diana Hill has heard them all. She's the author of a new book with a great title, I Know I Should Exercise, But. On a recent episode of my podcast, Chasing Life, Hill told me the number one reason people don't exercise is because they don't feel like they have enough time. She told us that she encourages people she works with to shift from an either-or mindset to a both-and mindset. Hill herself uses time at her son's baseball game to walk around the field cheering him on instead of sitting on the sidelines. She also recommends setting up your space at home, at work, in the car to facilitate movement. So every night before I go to bed, I lay out my workout clothes next to my bathroom sink so they are waiting there for me as a good reminder. I'm Dr. Sanjay Gupta, helping you live a better life.
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0: 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What up, doe? It's Big Tone. Now, I know you're excited that the long holiday weekend is finally here. I want to shout out everyone that served in the armed forces. 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

Zing 92.7, Flint's R&B and throwbacks. Wiz Khalifa has reportedly been added to Romania's wanted list after receiving a prison sentence tied to a 2024 incident where he allegedly smoked weed on stage at a music festival. Here's Kayla Brianna with Energy on Z92.7.

0: Z92.7, Flint's R&B and throwbacks. That was Kayla Brianna with Energy. Well, social media is calling Netflix shady after they announced a three-part docuseries revisiting Michael Jackson's child molestation allegations. The timing is raising eyebrows because Michael Jackson's biopic is still in theaters doing major numbers. During Jackson's 2005 criminal trial, he was acquitted on all counts after the jury deliberated a week. Some Michael Jackson's fans and supporters claim that they're going to cancel Netflix subscriptions due to the docuseries. Coming up, I've got music from Jagged Edge and Genevieve on Z92.7.
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10: We are finally starting to learn more things we can do to keep our brains sharp as we age. A lot of people think crossword puzzles or Sudoku might do the trick, but the science doesn't really bear that out. What one recent study found, though, was that a certain type of brain training seems to have a significant impact on cognition as we get older. It wasn't memory or even problem-solving tasks that moved the needle. It was an interactive computerized game that tested the ability to recognize two separate images in faster and faster sequences. It's what we call a task of divided attention, in which you don't have a conscious strategy on how to improve. That's according to the study's lead author. You're just trying to do the best you can to figure out how to divide your attention. Now, the game in this study was called Double Decision. If you want to find it and try it out yourself. I'm Dr. Sanjay Gupta, helping you live a better life.
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C92.7 Flint's R&B and Throwbacks. You've been putting off getting a tattoo or a new piercing? Well, you can win a pair of tickets to the Saginaw Tattoo Fest going down May 29th through the 31st at the Daiwa Event Center, featuring some of the best tattoo artists from Michigan and across the world. 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

0: Z92.7, Flint's R&B and throwbacks and home of the Ricky Smiley Morning Show. That was Zane Harrison. Well, TikTok users have been blazing Mary J. Blige over her Las Vegas residency. They said Mary's show is giving lazy, from barely doing her signature dance moves to taking breaks from singing so the audience could fill in for her. Now, fans said ticket prices to her show was way too expensive for her to be sitting down while she's singing. Another user added that Mary J. concerts could have been done on Zoom. Despite the criticism, Mary recently extended her residency in Las Vegas. Coming up, I've got music from Kanye West and Mariah the Scientist on Z92.7.
1: Hi, this is Walt Baby Love. 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We're going to be celebrating Pentecost Sunday weekend, plus Memorial Day. I'll speak with Dietrich Haddon, DeJuan Hill, and Montel Jordan. 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All that and a whole lot more this weekend on Gospel Tracks with yours truly, Walt Baby Love.
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10: So-called superagers, they are an enviable segment of the population. People who are older than 80, whose brains function like someone a fraction of their age. It's true, a lot of these people have genetics on their side, but more and more research is bearing out the idea that people who practice good brain health also slow their cognitive decline. Dr. Richard Isaacson, a pioneer in the Alzheimer's space, told us that, quote, his studies have found lifestyle changes including diet, exercise, reducing stress and optimizing sleep, along with managing vascular risk factors with certain medications, can actually help grow brain areas and also reduce telltale signs of Alzheimer's, such as tau tangles and amyloid plaques. What else helps? Staying social, surrounding yourself with family and friends, and maybe even volunteering for a real sense of purpose. I'm Dr. Sanjay Gupta, helping you live a better life.
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Z92.7, Flint's R&B and throwbacks. Well, Cameron and May say that Cardi B is a perfect example of why they don't date women from New York. After watching a video of her yelling at Stefan Diggs, saying that is exactly how women from New York act. Here's Folded on Z92.7.

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Z92.7 Flint's R&B and throwbacks. Well, Pooh Shiesty's trial date is officially on the docket for July the 6th. He's accused of holding Gucci Mane against his will during what prosecutors call a meeting that went completely wrong. Here's Baby on Z92.7.

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1: 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That was Gabriel Jacoby. Well, Sukiyana has announced that she is stepping away from OnlyFans as she prepares for baby number 4. Now, Suki said that motherhood is now her main focus, and she said she can make millions by sharing her pregnancy content, but she's choosing not to. Ray J's former flame said raising kids is something that she truly loves to do. Now, don't worry, OnlyFans subscribers. You can still check Sukiyana out co-hosting The BS with Bobby and Suki. Up next, I've got music from Tone Stiff and Faith Evans on Z92.7.
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9: So-called superagers, they are an enviable segment of the population. People who are older than 80, whose brains function like someone a fraction of their age. It's true, a lot of these people have genetics on their side, but more and more research is bearing out the idea that people who practice good brain health also slow their cognitive decline. Dr. Richard Isaacson, a pioneer in the Alzheimer's space, told us that, quote, his studies have found lifestyle changes including diet, exercise, reducing stress and optimizing sleep, along with managing vascular risk factors with certain medications, can actually help grow brain areas and also reduce telltale signs of Alzheimer's, such as tau tangles and amyloid plaques. What else helps? Staying social, surrounding yourself with family and friends, and maybe even volunteering for a real sense of purpose. I'm Dr. Sanjay Gupta, helping you live a better life.
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1: 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The sentiment is still the same. 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

0: 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That was Raheem Devon. 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
9: You and I have never met, but I'm willing to bet that there is something you would like to do, but you feel like you can't, that it's too hard, that you don't deserve it. A colleague of mine recently told me about this new book called Brave Shift, 30 Mindset Changes to Transform Your Life. It's written by a woman named Michelle Carrer. Carrer says the one thing most people forget when they set a goal is to attach a reason to it. Having that reason is big, because when you don't want to do something that's necessary to reach your goal, you can go back to your reason to find the motivation you need. Try to frame your goal as something you want to achieve, as opposed to being a bad part of yourself that you want to change. That will make you more likely to succeed, as will asking for help. All of us need it, and it makes people feel good to help you achieve your goals. I'm Dr. Sanjay Gupta, helping you live a better life.
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0: Z92.7 Flint's R&B and throwbacks, that was Throw Some O. Well, just hours after Latto and 21 Savage publicly announced that their first child was born, 21 Savage's wife jumped on social media doing some posting of her own. 21's wife, Kiana, posted pictures of their son decked out in his graduation outfit and congratulating him on an outstanding report card. Now, people are saying that 21 Savage's wife posted the pictures of their kids in order to steal the thunder from Latto and 21 Savage's newborn. Still to come, I've got music from Jay-Z and Carrie Hilson on Z92.7.
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12: Sometimes you can tell a lot about what someone wants to do offline by looking at what they do online. Let me tell you about Pinterest's first parenting trend report. Pinterest is a huge platform. They have 600 million monthly users, 80 billion searches per month. The report found a shift from the iPad kid era to now, when parents are actually more interested in real-world adventures and hands-on activities. The Global Trends and Insights lead at Pinterest told us families are thoughtfully designing childhoods rooted in creativity, intention, and meaningful experiences. One psychologist we spoke to said he sees this as a reflection of parents' desire to build core capacities in their children: resilience, curiosity, self-regulation, empathy. These things don't grow automatically, but are built through lived experience. I'm Dr. Sanjay Gupta, helping you live a better life.
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0: Z92.7 Flint's R&B and throwbacks. That was Jaquan. With the Real Housewives of Potomac star Wendy O. Sifu. Fraud trial has been scheduled for January 25th through the 29th. Now, Wendy and her husband Eddie are both charged with multiple counts of insurance fraud and conspiracy to commit insurance fraud. Now, police arrested the couple last October after allegedly uncovering evidence that they lied about a break-in at their home. Despite her legal troubles, Wendy has continued to film the upcoming season of The Real Housewives of Potomac. At the top of the hour, I've got music from Bruno Mars and Music Soul Child on Z92.7.
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13: A better life with Dr. Sanjay Gupta.
14: You know, I watched a video the other day about kids getting landlines at home. We haven't had a landline in my house in I can't even tell you how long. But seeing these parents about my age being teleported back to their own childhoods, a simpler time before screens, was really powerful. And as for the kids, they sat and had conversations with their grandparents without multitasking or being distracted by a screen. I thought this was a great way to have kids stay in touch with family members and friends without getting sucked into the smartphone era too young. Of course, you need other people close by to hop on board as well if this is something that's going to work. Perhaps most important, I realized, these relics can be a great conversation starter with your children. You can talk about what it really means to be connected in this day and age. Things have changed a lot. I'm Dr. Sanjay Gupta, helping you live a better life.
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Z92.7 Flint's R&B and throwbacks is your man Big Tone. Now I know the Chris Brown and Usher concert is more than a month away, but I cannot be the only one counting down the days until it's going down at Ford Field. Here's Neo with Up Out and Gone.

0: Z92.7 Flint's R&B and throwbacks. That was Neo with Up, Out, and Gone. Well, on Friday, comic-turned-media mogul Byron Allen is taking over CBS's coveted 11:35 p.m. slot, once occupied by David Letterman and Stephen Colbert. Comics Unleashed is a low-cost, politics-free comedy show that reflects his roots in stand-up comedy. Now, Allen says that Comics Unleashed won't do anything racist, sexist, anti-Semitic, or homophobic. He added, just be funny and don't offend. I've got music from Pop Smoke and 112 coming up next on Z92.7.
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15: Sometimes you can tell a lot about what someone wants to do offline by looking at what they do online. Let me tell you about Pinterest's first parenting trend report. Pinterest is a huge platform. They have 600 million monthly users, 80 billion searches per month. The report found a shift from the iPad kid era to now, when parents are actually more interested in real-world adventures and hands-on activities. The global trends and insights lead at Pinterest told us families are thoughtfully designing childhoods rooted in creativity, intention, and meaningful experiences. One psychologist we spoke to said he sees this as a reflection of parents' desire to build core capacities in their children: resilience, curiosity, self-regulation, empathy. These things don't grow automatically, but are built through lived experience. I'm Dr. Sanjay Gupta, helping you live a better life.

Z92.7 Flint's R&B and Throwbacks. You remember just a few months ago, everybody was saying that actress Cynthia Erivo was kicking it with Ariana Grande. Well, Cynthia put those rumors to rest when she showed up with her longtime partner, Lena Waithe, at Buckingham Palace, where she received a medal. Here's More Than a Friend on Z92.7.

0: C92.7 Flint's R&B and Throwbacks. That was Elijah Connor with More Than a Friend. We're looking at my watch. It's time for Big Tone to get up on out of here. 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Now before I go, I want to give a big shout out to everyone who served in the armed forces. It's Memorial Day weekend, so let's not forget about everyone who served. 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
13: You know, I watched a video the other day about kids getting landlines at home. We haven't had a landline in my house in I can't even tell you how long, but seeing these parents about my age being teleported back to their own childhoods, a simpler time before screens, was really powerful. And as for the kids, they sat and had conversations with their grandparents without multitasking or being distracted by a screen. I thought this was a great way to have kids stay in touch with family members and friends without getting sucked into the smartphone era too young. Of course, you need other people close by to hop on board as well if this is something that's going to work. Perhaps most important, I realized, these relics can be a great conversation starter with your children. You can talk about what it really means to be connected in this day and age. Things have changed a lot. I'm Dr. Sanjay Gupta, helping you live a better life.

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92.7 Flint's R&B and throwbacks. We'll bust a bus right there. We're in the DZ Night Flex. So right now, I got Stokely for you right here on Z92.7.

0: Z92.7 Flint's R&B and Throwbacks. That's Stokely right there with Needs Love. It's DJ Chef Nate rocking with you. And listen up, because you can win a pair of tickets to the Saginaw Tattoo Fest that's going down May 29th through the 31st at the Dow Event Center, featuring top-tier tattoo artists from all over Michigan and all over the country. And listen up, if you want some new ink or some new piercings, this is definitely where you want to be. To qualify for this, all you have to do is text the keyword tattoo to 810-767-9300. Coming up next, I got Victoria Monet and Kendrick Lamar on the way right here on Z92.7.
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11: In recent years, scientists have really dialed up the urgency to understand PFAS, sometimes referred to as forever chemicals because of how long they take to break down. The latest study found these chemicals may be aging men in their 50s and 60s a bit faster than men who are younger or older or women of any age. Experts we talked to said the accumulation of PFAS may lower testosterone levels in men, impair sperm quality, and increase risks of testicular and kidney cancer. Women, it seems, just seem to be able to clear PFAS faster. Now, whether you're a man or a woman, trying to limit your exposure is a great idea. Three ways to do that. Filter your drinking water. Don't use non-stick cookware like Teflon, and avoid fast food packaging, which are sometimes coated with these chemicals. I'm Dr. Sanjay Gupta, helping you live a better life.

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0: Z92.7 Flint's R&B and Throwbacks, home of the Ricky Smiley Morning Show. And that was Kevin Ross right there with Spin. You look on DJ Chef Nate and listen up. This right here is, I will just be honest, to me, ridiculous. President Trump is trying to spend $1.4 billion, I think, on the January 6th people. And let's just be honest. This is reparations. He is looking to give people of a certain situation reparations in America. And that is wild. Very, very wild. So much that Representative Jasmine Crockett has announced a bill that is called the Stop Trump Act. Yes, it is geared to stop President Trump from using taxpayer money. Yes, our money to pay off the January 6th people. Yes, and I really, really hope this bill passed. Coming up next, we got Raphael Sadiq on the way, plus Mariah the Scientist and more right here on Z92.7.
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11: A Better Life with Dr. Sanjay Gupta.
12: So-called superagers, they are an enviable segment of the population. People who are older than 80, whose brains function like someone a fraction of their age. It's true, a lot of these people have genetics on their side, but more and more research is bearing out the idea that people who practice good brain health also slow their cognitive decline. Dr. Richard Isaacson, a pioneer in the Alzheimer's space, told us that, quote, his studies have found lifestyle changes including diet, exercise, reducing stress and optimizing sleep, along with managing vascular risk factors with certain medications, can actually help grow brain areas and also reduce telltale signs of Alzheimer's, such as tau tangles and amyloid plaques. What else helps? Staying social, surrounding yourself with family and friends, and maybe even volunteering for a real sense of purpose. I'm Dr. Sanjay Gupta, helping you live a better life.
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